0: to Arcadia Valley Elementary School, where they were reunited with their families. The governor also deployed Missouri Task Force 1 to aid in rescue efforts, resulting in over 100 rescues and an increased presence of 78 personnel. Lebanon City crews will be working in various areas of the town this week. Derek Jean with the City of Lebanon has this week's Lebanon at Work report.
1: Hello, this is Derek Jean with the City of Lebanon here with your Lebanon at Work update for the week of July 13th through 17th. In the street department, overlay projects continue this week. Crews will keep milling and paving Copperwood and Candlebark through Thursday, while another crew works through the same list of streets, Lenz, Minkler, Land Avenue, Morris, North Street, Spiller, Sherman, Parkhorst, and Cambridge Court. If you live in these areas, please park in your driveway or off-street until the work wraps up. In the electric department, crews will be spread all across town doing several projects. Construction crews will spend Monday through Wednesday installing underground electric facilities and setting a transformer near the 2500 block of South Jefferson Avenue, and they'll shift Thursday and Friday to similar underground work near the 600 block of West Fremont Road. Service crews will be setting up temporary electrical service for new construction on K Street, Matthew Street, and Cobb Street, and continuing the citywide push on electric meter upgrades and LED streetlight conversions. At the substation, crews will be installing new feeder controls and working along outside engineering consultants to test the protection and control systems that keep the electric grid running reliably. Residents and motorists near any of these work areas should use caution and watch for utility crews and equipment. In the environmental department, construction crews will be making sewer line repairs in various areas of the city, while our inflow and infiltration crews inspecting clean sewer lines near Yates, Beverly, behind the Tracker Main plant, West Bland, and the easement behind Big O Tires. That's Lebanon at Work for this week. Thanks for listening.
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2: Here's your regional radio KJEL Skyscan forecast. Lows level off around 65, with fog and spots tonight under clear skies. Mainly sunny skies develop with fog and spots early. Tomorrow, daytime highs approaching 88. Mainly clear skies. Tomorrow night, 68. Upper 80s, Wednesday and Thursday, with storms possible both days. I'm staff meteorologist Jennifer Wojcicki. Right now, it's 85 degrees.

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0: Here's your regional radio KJEL Skyscan forecast. Lows level off around 65, with fog and spots tonight under clear skies. Mainly sunny skies develop with fog and spots early. Tomorrow, daytime highs approaching 88. Mainly clear skies. Tomorrow night, 68. Upper 80s, Wednesday and Thursday, with storms possible both days. I'm Staff Meteorologist Jennifer Wojcicki. Right now, it's 85 degrees.
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1: Fox News, I'm Tom Graham. The Pentagon launching fresh strikes against Iran. President Trump also announcing the U.S. is reinstating its blockade of Iranian ports in the Strait of Hormuz.
2: We're taking out all of their capability for anything having to do with the Strait, with the Hormuz Strait. And I think in the end, we will end up discontrolling the whole thing.
1: Iran's foreign minister says his country has always been the guardian of the Strait. The driver killed by ICE officers in Maine in a shooting today was not the target of a warrant. The officers were executing. Independent Senator Angus King is demanding answers.
3: Apparently there are no cameras involved. Body cameras were not on the agents.
1: King says he spoke with Homeland Security Secretary Mark Wayne Mullen, who claimed the driver tried to ram ICE agents who were pursuing him. 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
0: 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Here's this hour's news update with Jeff Boggs.
4: The Lebanon R3 School Board will have their meeting Monday. Among the items on the agenda is the monthly financial report, the appointment of directors and coordinators for the upcoming school year, and accepting bids for trash removal and pest control services. They will also take action on the change order for the Plaster Center for Student Success, technology bids for classroom renovations at the high school, budget amendments, policy on conflict of interest, and financial disclosures, and a discussion of the academic calendar for the upcoming year. The Lebanon R3 School Board will meet Monday at 5:30 p.m. at the Central Office Boardroom. The Lebanon City Council will be meeting in regular session on Monday night. The meeting will begin with a work session at 6 p.m. to discuss street resurfacing and snow removal response plans. Several ordinances and resolutions are set for discussion during the regular meeting at 6:30 p.m. Bruce Wayne has more.
5: A resolution supporting the rehabilitation of Lebanon Heights Apartments and Lebanon Oaks Apartments. A resolution adopting a conflict of interest policy for the administration of federal grant funds. A resolution authorizing the purchase of lift station equipment from Innovative Pump Solutions for Arrow Landing Phase 1 subdivision. A resolution approving a proposal for professional engineering services from Archer Elgin for the civil and electrical design for the fire department training site, an ordinance by council amending Chapter 10 businesses, Article 10 taxicabs, and Article 13 police department towing and wrecker service list regulations to establish due process procedures for the revocation of business licenses for each article, an ordinance approving a cooperative agreement with Lebanon City Cemetery for maintenance and operating support, and an ordinance approving a municipal service agreement between the city and the Board of Public Works.
4: The meeting will take place in the Stanley H. Allen Council Chambers at City Hall. Both meetings are open to the public. 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
6: Here's your regional radio KJEL Skyscan forecast. Lows level off around 65, with fog and spots tonight under clear skies. Mainly sunny skies develop with fog and spots early. Tomorrow, daytime highs approaching 88. Mainly clear skies. Tomorrow night, 68. Upper 80s, Wednesday and Thursday, with storms possible both days. I'm Staff Meteorologist Jennifer Wojcicki. Currently, it's 82 degrees.

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1: Lows level off around 65,
0: with fog and spots tonight under clear skies. Mainly sunny skies develop with fog and spots early.
1: Tomorrow, daytime highs approaching 88.
0: Mainly clear skies.
1: Tomorrow night, 68. Upper 80s, Wednesday and Thursday, with storms possible both days.
0: I'm staff meteorologist Jennifer Wojcicki. Currently,
1: it's 82 degrees.
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1: Fox News, I'm John Saucier. The United States launching a fresh wave of military strikes against Iranian targets, escalating a conflict that again has closed off some key maritime corridors. President Trump declaring the United States will now act as the guardian of the Hormuz Strait, effectively ending immediate hopes for a peaceful resolution.
2: And then they broke up that deal immediately because they found out there was something in the deal they didn't like. And they're wired differently, and we're not going to put up with it. We are just going forward. We're attacking them tonight.
1: Global oil prices surging more than 9% today's markets reacted to renewed hostilities. After the sudden passing of 71-year-old South Carolina Senator Lindsey Graham, his colleague Senator Tommy Tuberville appeared on Fox Business to reflect on the late senator's legacy.
3: It's a sad day here in the Senate. It's been a sad day the last 2 days. You never know what's going to happen. Life is short.
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0: 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Here's this hour's news update with Jeff Boggs.
4: Governor Mike Kehoe declared a state of emergency due to flash flooding, signing Executive Order 2616. This activates the Missouri State Operations Plan, enabling state agencies to assist local jurisdictions more effectively. Governor Kehoe is expressing gratitude to the first responders for their efforts in saving lives after multiple swift water rescues following the intense storms that dumped over 12 inches of rain in regions such as Iron, Reynolds, and Crawford counties early Friday morning. Governor Kehoe activated the Missouri National Guard to air evacuate 202 children and counselors stranded at Camp Tom Salt due to flooding. 8 Black Hawk helicopters with around 35 crew members transported them to Arcadia Valley Elementary School, where they were reunited with their families. The governor also deployed Missouri Task Force 1 to aid in rescue efforts, resulting in over 100 rescues and an increased presence of 78 personnel. Lebanon City crews will be working in various areas of the town this week. Derek Jean with the City of Lebanon has this week's Lebanon at Work report.
5: Hello, this is Derek Jean with the City of Lebanon here with your Lebanon at Work update for the week of July 13th through 17th. In the street department, overlay projects continue this week. Crews will keep milling and paving copperwood and candle bark through Thursday, while another crew works through the same list of streets, Lenz, Minkler, Bland Avenue, Morris, North Street, Spiller, Sherman, Parkhurst, and Cambridge Court. If you live in these areas, please park in your driveway or off street until the work wraps up. In the electric department, crews will be spread all across town doing several projects. Construction crews will spend Monday through Wednesday installing underground electric facilities and setting a transformer near the 2500 block of South Jefferson Avenue, and they'll shift Thursday and Friday to similar underground work near the 600 block of West Fremont Road. Service crews will be setting up temporary electrical service for new construction on K Street, Matthew Street, and Cobb Street, and continuing the citywide push on electric meter upgrades and LED streetlight conversions. At the substation, crews will be installing new feeder controls and working along outside engineering consultants to test the protection and control systems that keep the electric grid running reliably. Residents and motorists near any of these work areas should use caution and watch for utility crews and equipment. In the environmental department, construction crews will be making sewer line repairs in various areas of the city, while our inflow and infiltration crews inspecting clean sewer lines near Yates, Beverly, behind the Tracker Main plant, West Bland, and the easement behind Big O Tires. That's Lebanon at Work for this week. Thanks for listening.
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6: Here's your regional radio KJEL SkyScan forecast. Lows level off around 65, with fog and spots tonight under clear skies, mainly sunny skies, with fog and spots early tomorrow, daytime highs approaching 88. Mainly clear, tomorrow night, lows dip down to about 68. Temperatures near average, Wednesday and Thursday, with highs in the upper 80s. Thunderstorms possible both days. I'm staff meteorologist Jennifer Wojcicki. Currently 80.

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2: Lows level off around 65,
1: with fog and spots tonight
2: under clear skies,
1: mainly sunny skies, with fog and spots early tomorrow,
2: daytime highs approaching 88,
1: mainly clear,
2: tomorrow night, lows dip down to about 68, temperatures near average, Wednesday and Thursday, with highs in the upper 80s, thunderstorms possible both days.
1: I'm staff meteorologist Jennifer Wojcicki, currently 80.
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1: Fox News, I'm Ted Linder. The Pentagon launched fresh strikes against Iran today as President Trump also announced the U.S. is reinstating its blockade of Iranian ports in the Strait of Hormuz.
2: We're taking out all of their capability for anything having to do with the Strait, with the Hormuz Strait. And I think in the end, we will end up just controlling the whole thing.
1: Iran's foreign minister says his country has always been the guardian of the Strait. The driver killed by ICE officers in a Maine shooting Monday was apparently not the target of the warrant the officers were executing. Independent Senator Angus King is demanding answers.
3: Apparently there are no cameras involved. Body cameras were not on the agents.
1: King says he spoke with Homeland Security Secretary Mark Wayne Mullen, who claimed that the driver tried to ram ICE agents who were pursuing him. 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
0: 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Here's this hour's news update with Jeff Boggs.
4: The Lebanon R3 School Board will have their meeting Monday. Among the items on the agenda is the monthly financial report, the appointment of directors and coordinators for the upcoming school year, and accepting bids for trash removal and pest control services. They will also take action on the change order for the Plaster Center for Student Success, technology bids for classroom renovations at the high school, budget amendments, policy on conflict of interest, and financial disclosures, and a discussion of the academic calendar for the upcoming year. The Lebanon R3 School Board will meet Monday at 5:30 p.m. at the Central Office Boardroom. The Lebanon City Council will be meeting in regular session on Monday night. The meeting will begin with a work session at 6 p.m. to discuss street resurfacing and snow removal response plans. Several ordinances and resolutions are set for discussion during the regular meeting at 6:30 p.m. Bruce Wayne has more.
5: A resolution supporting the rehabilitation of Lebanon Heights Apartments and Lebanon Oaks Apartments. A resolution adopting a conflict of interest policy for the administration of federal grant funds. A resolution authorizing the purchase of lift station equipment from Innovative Pump Solutions for Arrow Landing Phase 1 subdivision. A resolution approving a proposal for professional engineering services from Archer Elgin for the civil and electrical design for the fire department training site, an ordinance by council amending Chapter 10 businesses, Article 10 taxicabs, and Article 13 police department towing and wrecker service list regulations to establish due process procedures for the revocation of business licenses for each article, an ordinance approving a cooperative agreement with Lebanon City Cemetery for maintenance and operating support, and an ordinance approving a municipal service agreement between the city and the Board of Public Works.
4: The meeting will take place in the Stanley H. Allen Council Chambers at City Hall. Both meetings are open to the public. With your KJEL 103.7 local news break, I'm Jeff Boggs.
6: Here's your regional radio KJEL Skyscan forecast. Lows level off around 65, with fog and spots tonight under clear skies, mainly sunny skies, with fog and spots early tomorrow, daytime highs approaching 88. Mainly clear, tomorrow night, lows dip down to about 68. Temperatures near average, Wednesday and Thursday, with highs in the upper 80s. Thunderstorms possible both days. I'm Staff Meteorologist Jennifer Wojcicki. Currently, it's 78 degrees.

0: sunrise chores to sunset chilling.
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0: did it, man. You remember that song with Hank and Waylon?
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0: That's right.
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0: Here's your regional radio KJEL Skyscan forecast. Lows level off around 65, with fog and spots tonight under clear skies, mainly sunny skies, with fog and spots early tomorrow, daytime highs approaching 88. Mainly clear, tomorrow night, lows dip down to about 68. Temperatures near average, Wednesday and Thursday, with highs in the upper 80s. Thunderstorms possible both days. I'm Staff Meteorologist Jennifer Wojcicki. Currently, it's 78 degrees.
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0: Fox News, I'm Sue Guzman. For the third consecutive night, the U.S. launched another round of attacks against Iran. They have now concluded. President Trump Monday announcing the U.S. is reinstating its blockage of Iranian ports in the Strait of Hormuz.
1: We're taking out all of their capability for anything having to do with the Strait, with the Hormuz Strait. And I think in the end, we will end up just controlling the whole thing.
0: Iran's foreign minister says his country has always been the guardian of the strait. Driver killed by ICE officers in a Maine shooting today, not the target of the warrant the officers were executing. Independent Senator Angus King demanding
2: answers. Apparently there are no cameras involved. Body cameras were not on the agents.
0: Homeland Security Secretary Mark Wayne Mullen claims the driver tried to ram ICE's agents who were pursuing him. 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
4: Lows level off around 65,
3: with fog and spots tonight
4: under clear skies,
3: mainly sunny skies, with fog and spots early tomorrow,
4: daytime highs approaching 88.
3: Mainly clear,
4: tomorrow night, lows dip down to about 68. Temperatures near average, Wednesday and Thursday, with highs in the upper 80s. Thunderstorms possible both days.
3: I'm staff meteorologist Jennifer Wojcicki. Currently,
4: it's 76 degrees.

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1: Lows level off around 65,
0: with fog and spots tonight
1: under clear skies,
0: mainly sunny skies, with fog and spots early tomorrow,
1: daytime highs approaching 88,
0: mainly clear,
1: tomorrow night, lows dip down to about 68, temperatures near average, Wednesday and Thursday, with highs in the upper 80s, thunderstorms possible both days.
0: I'm staff meteorologist Jennifer Wojcicki. Currently,
1: it's 76 degrees.
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miles of school uphill both ways. 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
1: News. I'm Ted Lindner. The driver killed by ICE officers in Maine in a Maine shooting on Monday was apparently not the target of the warrant the officers were executing. Independent Senator Angus King demanding answers.
2: Apparently there are no cameras involved. Body cameras were not on the agents.
1: King says he spoke with Homeland Security Secretary Mark William Mullen, who claimed the driver tried to ram ICE agents who were pursuing him. And the Pentagon launching fresh strikes against Iran Monday as President Trump also announced the U.S. is reinstating its blockade of Iranian ports in the Strait of Hormuz.
3: We're taking out all of their capability for anything having to do with the Strait, with the Hormuz Strait. And I think in the end, we will end up discontrolling the whole thing.
1: Iran's foreign minister says his country has always been the guardian of the strait. 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
4: Here's your regional radio KJEL Skyscan forecast. Lows level off around 65. Fog and spots overnight under clear skies. Mainly sunny skies develop with fog and spots early Tuesday. Daytime highs approaching 88. Lows dip down to about 68 Tuesday night. Seasonal temperatures Wednesday and Thursday with highs in the upper 80s. Thunderstorms possible both days. I'm staff meteorologist Jennifer Wojcicki. Right now, 74.
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0: Here's your regional radio KJEL SkyScan forecast. Lows level off around 65. Fog and spots overnight under clear skies. Mainly sunny skies develop with fog and spots early Tuesday. Daytime highs approaching 88. Lows dip down to about 68 Tuesday night. Seasonal temperatures Wednesday and Thursday with highs in the upper 80s. Thunderstorms possible both days. I'm staff meteorologist Jennifer Wojcicki. Right now, 74.
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1: News. I'm Ted Lindner. The driver killed by ICE officers in Maine in a Maine shooting on Monday was apparently not the target of the warrant the officers were executing. Independent Senator Angus King demanding answers.
2: Apparently there are no cameras involved. Body cameras were not on the agents.
1: King says he spoke with Homeland Security Secretary Mark Wayne Mullen, who claimed the driver tried to ram ICE agents who are pursuing him. And the Pentagon launching fresh strikes against Iran Monday as President Trump also announced the U.S. is reinstating its blockade of Iranian ports in the Strait of Hormuz.
3: We're taking out all of their capability for anything having to do with the Strait, with the Hormuz Strait. And I think in the end, we will end up discontrolling the whole thing.
1: Iran's foreign minister says his country has always been the guardian of the strait. 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
4: Here's your regional radio KJEL Skyscan forecast. Lows level off around 65. Fog and spots overnight under clear skies. Mainly sunny skies develop with fog and spots early Tuesday. Daytime highs approaching 88. Lows dip down to about 68 Tuesday night. Seasonal temperatures Wednesday and Thursday with highs in the upper 80s. Thunderstorms possible both days. I'm staff meteorologist Jennifer Wojcicki. Currently 73.
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0: Here's your regional radio KJEL Skyscan forecast. Lows level off around 65. Fog and spots overnight under clear skies. Mainly sunny skies develop with fog and spots early Tuesday. Daytime highs approaching 88. Lows dip down to about 68 Tuesday night. Seasonal temperatures Wednesday and Thursday with highs in the upper 80s. Thunderstorms possible both days. I'm Staff Meteorologist Jennifer Wojcicki. Currently 73.
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1: Fox News, I'm Ted Lindner. The Pentagon launching fresh strikes against Iran Monday as President Trump also announced the U.S. is reinstating its blockade of Iranian ports in the Strait of Hormuz.
2: We're taking out all of their capability for anything having to do with the Strait, with the Hormuz Strait. And I think in the end, we will end up just controlling the whole thing.
1: This is Iran's foreign minister says his country has always been the guardian of the strait. This is the number of American service members who have died in the Iran conflict continues to rise.
3: The U.S. military says the death of a Navy pilot in a helicopter crash earlier this month brings the number of dead in the Iran war to 14 service members. The Navy initially described the July 1st chopper crash in the Arabian Sea as an emergency landing. The remaining three sailors on that helicopter were rescued.
1: Fox's Lisa Lucera. 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
4: Here's your regional radio KJEL Skyscan forecast. Lows level off around 65. Fog and spots overnight under clear skies. Mainly clear skies with fog and spots early Tuesday. Highs level off around 88. Tuesday night, lows dip down to about 68. Temps near average Wednesday and Thursday with highs in the upper 80s. Storms both days. I'm staff meteorologist Jennifer Wojcicki. Right now, 74.
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0: Here's your regional radio KJEL Skyscan forecast. Lows level off around 65. Fog and spots overnight under clear skies. Mainly clear skies with fog and spots early Tuesday. Highs level off around 88. Tuesday night, lows dip down to about 68. Temps near average Wednesday and Thursday with highs in the upper 80s. Storms both days. I'm staff meteorologist Jennifer Wojcicki. Right now, 74.
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1: Fox News, I'm Sue Guzman. The Pentagon concluding a third round of new strikes against Iran.
2: We're doing another very major attack tonight. They want to make a deal. They came back. We made a deal 2 days ago, and they want to make a deal. They've been negotiating for 47 years, but nobody's ever hit them militarily.
1: President Trump says the U.S. is reinstating its blockade of Iranian ports and will charge cargo ships a 20% fee. Two lawmakers say Homeland Security Secretary Mark Wayne Mullen told them the man shot to death by ICE agents in Maine Monday morning was not the target of a warrant.
3: Senator Angus King says he called DHS Secretary Mark Wayne Mullen today. King says he was told the suspect used his car as a weapon before the shots were fired and says he asked Secretary Mullen for a full investigation.
1: Fox's Alexis McAdams, DHS says the officer opened fire fearing for public safety. 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
4: Here's your regional radio KJEL SkyScan forecast. Clear skies, fog and spots overnight with lows around 65. Mainly clear skies develop with fog and spots early Tuesday, daytime highs approaching 88. Mainly clear skies, Tuesday night, lows dip down to about 69. Upper 80s, Wednesday and Thursday, with storms possible both days. I'm staff meteorologist Jennifer Wojcicki. Currently, it's 70 degrees.
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0: Here's your regional radio KJEL SkyScan forecast. Clear skies, fog and spots overnight with lows around 65. Mainly clear skies develop with fog and spots early Tuesday, daytime highs approaching 88. Mainly clear skies, Tuesday night, lows dip down to about 69. Upper 80s, Wednesday and Thursday, with storms possible both days. I'm staff meteorologist Jennifer Wojcicki. Currently, it's 70 degrees.
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1: Fox News, I'm Sue Guzman. The Pentagon concluding a third round of new strikes against Iran.
2: We're doing another very major attack tonight. They want to make a deal. They came back. We made a deal 2 days ago, and they want to make a deal. They've been negotiating for 47 years, but nobody's ever hit them militarily.
1: President Trump says the U.S. is reinstating its blockade of Iranian ports and will charge cargo ships a 20% fee. Two lawmakers say Homeland Security Secretary Mark Wayne Mullen told them the man shot to death by ICE agents in Maine Monday morning was not the target of a warrant.
3: Senator Angus King says he called DHS Secretary Mark Wayne Mullen today. King says he was told the suspect used his car as a weapon before those shots were fired and says he asked Secretary Mullen for a full investigation.
1: Fox's Alexis McAdams, DHS says the officer opened fire fearing for public safety. 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
4: Here's your regional radio KJEL SkyScan forecast. Clear skies, fog and spots overnight with lows around 65. Mainly clear skies develop with fog and spots early Tuesday, daytime highs approaching 88. Mainly clear skies, Tuesday night, lows dip down to about 69. Upper 80s, Wednesday and Thursday, with storms possible both days. I'm staff meteorologist Jennifer Wojcicki. Currently, it's 70 degrees.
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0: Here's your regional radio KJEL SkyScan forecast. Clear skies, fog and spots overnight with lows around 65. Mainly clear skies develop with fog and spots early Tuesday, daytime highs approaching 88. Mainly clear skies, Tuesday night, lows dip down to about 69. Upper 80s, Wednesday and Thursday, with storms possible both days. I'm staff meteorologist Jennifer Wojcicki. Currently, it's 70 degrees.
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1: Fox News, I'm Sue Guzman. For the third consecutive night, the U.S. launching another round of attacks against Iran. U.S. also resuming a naval blockade of Iranian ports, declaring itself the guardian of the Hormuz Strait. Congressman Pat Fallon with reaction.
2: You cannot trust the IRGC. They're incredibly bad at governing, and they're very good at tyranny and chaos and murder.

0: President Trump also announcing the U.S. will impose a 20% security fee on cargo transiting the waterway. The driver killed by ICE officers in Maine in a shooting Monday was not the target of the warrant the officers were executing. Independent Senator Angus King demanding answers.
1: There are no cameras involved. Body cameras were not on the agents.
0: Homeland Security Secretary Mark Wayne Mullen says the driver tried to ram ICE agents pursuing him. 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
2: Here's your regional radio KJEL SkyScan forecast. Clear skies, fog and spots overnight with lows around 65. Mainly clear skies develop with fog and spots early Tuesday, daytime highs approaching 88. Mainly clear skies, Tuesday night, lows dip down to about 69. Upper 80s, Wednesday and Thursday, with storms possible both days. I'm Staff Meteorologist Jennifer Wojcicki. Right now, it's 69 degrees.
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times I heard. 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
1: Clear skies,
0: fog and spots overnight
1: with lows around 65.
0: Mainly clear skies develop with fog and spots early
1: Tuesday.
0: Daytime highs approaching 88.
1: Mainly clear skies
0: Tuesday night.
1: Lows dip down to about 69. Upper 80s Wednesday and Thursday with storms possible both days.
0: I'm staff meteorologist Jennifer Wojcicki.
1: Right now, it's 69 degrees.
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Then you overdid the coffee, couldn't get your hair just right. When I smiled and said good morning, you looked

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That's another side of you.

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0: Iranian ports and take control of the Strait of Hormuz.
1: Putting the blockade back, and it's a blockade not for anybody but Iran. In other words, anybody doing business with Iran can't go through. Everyone else will be able to go through.
0: Trump also suggested the U.S. will charge ships for passage, what the administration has demanded Iran not do. It's Fox's Alex Hogan. South Carolina gets a new senator with a familiar name, Darlene Graham Nordone, officially assuming her late brother's seat.
2: I think this is what Lindsey would have wanted, and I plan to honor him.
3: Her stay in the Senate will be temporary as South Carolina plans for a special election next month to choose a Republican nominee for the general election in November. Gernal Scott, Fox News.
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5: 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RDA crash has left one dead and three injured early Sunday morning in Laclede County. The crash occurred on Highway HH when a vehicle hit a cow, causing all the drivers to be ejected. The 29-year-old man was moved to Mercy Springfield, where he was later pronounced dead. Next of kin has been notified. The 28-year-old man suffered moderate injuries. He was transported to Mercy in Lebanon. The 28-year-old woman and the 30-year-old man both suffered minor injuries. They both refused treatment. A Lebanon man is facing charges after a fatal weekend crash in Laclede County. 28-year-old Eric D. Turner is charged with felony driving while intoxicated, resulting in the death of another. Turner was driving an ATV that struck a cow in the roadway at the intersection of Royal Drive and Highway HH early Sunday morning. Turner was taken to the Laclede County Jail and placed on a 24-hour hold. Duplex units in Springfield were damaged by a garage fire late Sunday night. The fire started on South Scenic Avenue in a garage before it spread to the other attached units. All the residents survived the fire safely. Two cats were presumed dead. The fire is under investigation. A 3-year-old girl has drowned Saturday night in McDonald County. The child from Kansas City was pronounced dead at the scene at Elk River on the south end of Two Suns Beach. A wanted man from Newburgh was taken into custody by the Missouri State Highway Patrol on Sunday afternoon. 64-year-old Charles W. Pauley was wanted on a felony Phelps County warrant for third-degree domestic assault. Pauley was transported to the Phelps County Jail in Rolla, where he was being held pending the posting of bond. One person who went missing after flash flooding was found dead Saturday in Crawford County. Severe storms led to flash flooding and emergency rescues across Crawford County on July 10th. Emergency crews rescued three people stranded by floodwaters in the Davisville area, but one person remained unaccounted for. According to the Crawford County Sheriff's Office, volunteer searchers found the victim at 11:30 a.m., about 2 miles downstream from her residence on Huzza Creek. The sheriff's office identified the victim as Faith Gregory. 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
6: Here's your regional radio KJEL SkyScan forecast. Mainly sunny skies develop with fog in spots early today, with daytime highs approaching 88. Mainly clear skies tonight, lows level off around 69. Chance for storms tomorrow, highs level off around 87, a blend of clouds and sun. Upper 80s Thursday and Friday, with thunderstorms likely Thursday. I'm staff meteorologist Jennifer Wojcicki. Right now, it's 68 degrees.
7: Let's take a look at the cash cattle market report. It was typically slow Monday, with cash cattle traded a virtual standstill. Bids and asking prices have yet to be established, and significant trade volume will likely be delayed until the second half of the week. Beef cutouts are lower, with choice down 707 at 375.61 based on 87 loads, and select down 316 at 365.17 based on 13 loads. Over on the mercantile, August live cattle down 47 cents.

0: cents at 234.72, October up 7 cents at 230.62, December up 12 cents at 230.40. August feeder cattle down 25 cents at 354.35, September down 20 cents at 350.82, and October down 50 cents at 346.85. Taking a look at the cash hog market report, the Eastern Corn Belt is unavailable due to confidentiality. The Western Corn Belt is down 297 at 96.36. Iowa, Minnesota is down 302 at 96.36. The national cash hog average is up 48 cents at 98.78 with an average range of 90 to 99.50. And pork carcass cutouts are up 21 cents at 101.55 based on 214 loads. Over on the mercantile, August lean hogs down 90 cents at 98.10, October down 80 cents at 84.27, and December down 117 at 75.07. Taking a look at the grain futures on the Chicago Board of Trade, September corn down 5 3/4 at 435 1/4, December down 6 1/4 at 457, March down 5 3/4 at 472 3/4. August soybeans down 5 3/4 at 1191, September down 7 1/4 at 1178, November down 7 3/4 at 1187. September Chicago wheat down 5 1/2 at 629 3/4, December down 5 3/4 at 644 3/4, March down 6 1/4 at 657. The Dow is down 138 points at 52,498. With the Secure Markets, I'm Kaylin Lair on TFN, the Farm Net.
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John Morgan there with Kid Myself. Man, there's sometimes I really wish I was still a kid, and then other times I think it's pretty great to be an adult. Trey Lewis for you right now with Outstanding.

0: Can't fix that, but I can fix a drink. Well, you know, this is probably about as close as I'm going to get to a vacation this year is giving you Andrew McCrae's American Countryside program. It's coming up next.
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Yeah, it's easy to love. Well, did you catch that MLB home run derby last night? Everybody loved it because you know what they say, chicks dig the long ball. At least that's what they used to say in that commercial. You remember that one?

Nate Smith there. That's Bulletproof. We've got your live and local news break on the way for you in just a few minutes. First, though, this one from Mackenzie Carpenter in Midland. You know, I really wish you would go

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1: Fox News, I'm Gianna Gelosi. The U.S. and Iran trading strikes for a third straight day after President Trump said he would restart a blockade of Iranian ports and take control of the Strait of Hormuz.
2: Putting the blockade back, and it's a blockade not for anybody but Iran. In other words, anybody doing business with Iran can't go through. Everyone else will be able to go through.
3: Trump also suggested the U.S. will charge ships for passage, what the administration has demanded Iran not do.
1: It's Fox's Alex Hogan. South Carolina gets a new senator with a familiar name, Darlene Graham Nordone, officially assuming her late brother's seat.
4: I think this is what Lindsey would have wanted, and I plan to honor him.
5: Her stay in the Senate will be temporary as South Carolina plans for a special election next month to choose a Republican nominee for the general election in November. Gernal Scott, Fox News.
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6: With your KJEL 103.7 live and local news break, I'm Riley Davis. The American Red Cross has declared an emergency blood shortage as the blood supply fell nearly 25% in June. The shortage is especially serious for platelets and types O positive and B negative blood. Our news team has more on the emergency blood shortage.
7: A steep decline in blood donations since the end of May has created a growing gap between supply and patient need. Currently, Red Cross distributions to hospitals are nearly 3,500 units higher per week than expected at a time when hospitals often see higher demand for blood products during the height of trauma season. On top of that, busy schedules and the seasonal loss of school blood drives are driving the decline, which could put patient care at risk if not reversed. The most important way to help end the blood shortage is to book an appointment to give blood now by using the Blood Donor app, visiting redcrossblood.org, or by calling 1-800-RED-CROSS. All who come to give July 13th through 31st will receive a Fandango movie ticket by email up to a $15 value. Every donation is critical to rebuilding the nation's blood supply, yet many people may not realize the significant impact a single donation can have on patients in need.
6: A recent Red Cross survey revealed that less than 1 in 5 respondents understood that blood cannot be stockpiled because it has a limited shelf life. Only half of respondents believed it was likely that they or someone close to them would need blood one day, even though a blood transfusion takes place in the United States every 2 seconds. The City of Lebanon Board of Public Works will be meeting in regular session on Wednesday afternoon. The board is scheduled to hear 3 resolutions.
7: A resolution by the Board of Public Works approving the purchase of wooden utility poles from AECI Utility Sales for the Electric Department. A resolution by the Board of Public Works approving and adopting the revised terms of utility service manual. And a resolution by the Board of Public Works approving the purchase of water materials for a waterline extension project for Lebanon High School from Water and Sewer Supply Incorporated.
6: The meeting of the City of Lebanon Board of Public Works will begin at noon in Stanley H. Allen Council Chambers. With your KJEL 103.7 live and local news break, I'm Riley Davis.
8: Here's your regional radio KJEL SkyScan forecast. Mainly sunny skies develop with fog in spots early today, with daytime highs approaching 88. Mainly clear skies tonight, lows level off around 69. Chance for storms tomorrow, highs level off around 87, a blend of clouds and sun. Upper 80s Thursday and Friday, with thunderstorms likely Thursday. I'm staff meteorologist Jennifer Wojcicki. Right now, it's 68 degrees.
9: Let's take a look at the cash cattle market report. It was typically slow Monday, with cash cattle traded a virtual standstill. Bids and asking prices have yet to be established, and significant trade volume will likely be delayed until the second half of the week. Beef cutouts are lower with choice down 707 at 375.61 based on 87 loads, and select down 316 at 365.17 based on 13 loads. Over on the mercantile, August live cattle down 47 cents at 234.72, October up 7 cents at 230.62, December up 12 cents at 230.40. August feeder cattle down 25 cents at 354.35, September down 20 cents at 350.82, and October down 50 cents at 346.85. Taking a look at the cash hog market report, the Eastern Corn Belt is unavailable due to confidentiality. The Western Corn Belt is down 297 at 96.36. Iowa, Minnesota is down 302 at 96.36. The national cash hog average is up 48 cents at 98.78 with an average range of 90 to 99.50. And pork carcass cutouts are up 21 cents at 101.55 based on 214 loads. Over on the mercantile, August lean hogs down 90 cents at 98.10, October down 80 cents at 84.27, and December down 117 at 75.07. Taking a look at the grain futures on the Chicago Board of Trade, September corn down 5 1/4 at 435 3/4, December down 5 1/2 at 457 3/4, March down 5 1/2 at 473. August soybeans down 5 1/4 at 1191 1/2, September down 6 1/2 at 1178 3/4, November down 7 1/4 at 1187 1/2. September Chicago wheat down 4 3/4 at 630 1/2, December down 4 3/4 at 645 3/4, March down 5 at 658 1/4. The Dow is down 138 points at 52,498. With this look at your markets, I'm Kaylin Lair on TFN, the Farm Net.
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Mitchell Timpany there. We got a little history before that. We heard from Dan and Shay there. Let us say so. Well, she finds herself in a very rough predicament here. Casey Musgraves, you know, she's been going through quite a dry spell.

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0: Dirk's Bentley there, getting a little sideways. Music still on the way here in the 6 o'clock hour. We are going to hear from Easton Corbin.
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0: It is time for your farm news and ag update here on TFN, the Farm Net. 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

0: from location to location, helping to reduce downtime and cost for on-site visits. Another effort to prevent delays in grading samples is the ability to reprint scannable tags in the lab, helping to eliminate delays in final grading.
1: I'm Rod Bain reporting for the U.S. Department of Agriculture in Washington, D.C.
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4: Fox News, I'm Gianna Gelosi. The U.S. and Iran trading strikes for a third straight day after President Trump said he would restart a blockade of Iranian ports and take control of the Strait of Hormuz.
5: We're putting the blockade back, and it's a blockade not for anybody but Iran. In other words, anybody doing business with Iran can't go through. Everyone else will be able to go through.
6: Trump also suggested the U.S. will charge ships for passage, what the administration has demanded Iran not do.
4: Fox's Alex Hogan, South Carolina, gets a new senator with a familiar name, Darlene Graham Nordone, officially assuming her late brother's seat.
7: I think this is what Lindsey would have wanted, and I plan to honor him.
8: Her stay in the Senate will be temporary as South Carolina plans for a special election next month to choose a Republican nominee for the general election in November. Gernal Scott, Fox News.
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3: 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Here's this hour's news update with Bruce Wayne.
9: It is 3 weeks from Election Day. One of the issues Lebanon residents will be deciding on August 4th is the continuation of a one-half of 1% sales tax for transportation. Lebanon Mayor Jared Carr explains what the tax helps fund.
10: The first Tuesday of the month there, we have the transportation sales tax that we're looking to renew. That tax has been around since 1984. It's not anything new for the community or anything like that, but certainly makes our streets the best that I ever see. You know, traveling around, driving around to other communities, or anything like that, really do have a great foundation. The streets are awesome and the backbone of our community and get us going from one place to the next. So certainly appreciate everybody's support on that on August 4th. All of that money goes straight to our street departments. That's when we have to spend that money on our transportation. We can't spend it on anything else. It goes directly to the transportation street department, and those guys do a fantastic job. Everybody over there at Public Works, I know we've had that conversation before. They do a fantastic job of really supporting the community, the kind of unsung heroes of Lebanon, and certainly our streets are top-notch.
9: Several other items will be on the ballot as well, including constitutional amendments 1, 2, 4, and 5. No excuse absentee voting for that election will begin on July 21st. The American Red Cross has declared an emergency blood shortage as the blood supply fell nearly 25% in June. The shortage is especially serious for platelets and types O positive and B negative blood. Our news team has more on the emergency blood shortage. A steep decline in blood donations since the end of May has created a growing gap between supply and patient need. Currently, Red Cross distributions to hospitals are nearly 3,500 units higher per week than expected at a time when hospitals often see higher demand for blood products during the height of trauma season. On top of that, busy schedules and the seasonal loss of school blood drives are driving the decline, which could put patient care at risk if not reversed. The most important way to help end the blood shortage is to book an appointment to give blood now by using the Blood Donor app, visiting redcrossblood.org, or by calling 1-800-RED-CROSS. All who come to give July 13th through 31st will receive a Fandango movie ticket by email up to a $15 value. Every donation is critical to rebuilding the nation's blood supply, yet many people may not realize the significant impact a single donation can have on patients in need. A recent Red Cross survey revealed that less than and 1 in 5 respondents understood that blood cannot be stockpiled because it has a limited shelf life. Only half of respondents believed it was likely that they or someone close to them would need blood one day, even though a blood transfusion takes place in the United States every 2 seconds. With your 103.7 KJL Live and Local News Break, I'm Bruce Wayne. News from local and area funeral homes brought to you this hour by Memorial Chapels and Crematory of Waynesville, St. Robert, and Richland. 75-year-old Kaiser resident Stephen Joey Ward died July 7th, survived by Patty Seeley, sons Darian and Brandon Johnson, sister

0: Kathleen Ward and brothers David and Christopher Ward. Service for 75-year-old Kaiser resident Stephen Joey Ward will be at a later date under the direction of Hedges Scott Millard Funeral Home in Osage Beach. 86-year-old North Kansas City resident Ewan Jr. Gregory died July 10th. Service for 86-year-old North Kansas City resident Ewan Jr. Gregory will be announced by Allie Holmanhow Funeral Home in Camdenton. 83-year-old Seymour resident Dwight Bookout died July 10th. Service for 83-year-old Seymour resident Dwight Bookout will be at 2 p.m. Wednesday in Craighurst Funeral Home in Seymour. Burial will be in Seymour Masonic Cemetery. Visitation will begin at 1. Memorials can be made to Sammy's Window through the funeral home. 82-year-old St. Robert resident John T. Hall died July 7th, survived by son Sean Hall. Service for 82-year-old St. Robert resident John T. Hall will be at 11 a.m. Wednesday in Memorial Chapels and Crematory of Waynesville, St. Robert. Burial with full military honors will be in Ozark VFW 3176 Cemetery in St. Robert. Visitation will begin at 10. Memorials can be made in his memory through the funeral home. 80-year-old Grove Spring resident Lois Evelyn Payne died July 9th, survived by children Bobby, Kevin and Chris Payne, and Lisa Uter, sisters Inetta Davis and Linda Payne, and brother Don Andrews. Service for 80-year-old Grove Spring resident Lois Evelyn Payne will be at 11 a.m. today in Shadle's Colonial Chapel. Burial will be in McBride Cemetery. Visitation will begin at 10. 92-year-old Camdenton resident Janet Crossland died July 13th. Service for 92-year-old Camdenton resident Janet Crossland will be announced by Allie Holmanhow Funeral Home in Camdenton. 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
2: Here's your regional radio KJEL SkyScan forecast. Mainly sunny skies develop with fog in spots early today, with daytime highs approaching 88. Mainly clear skies tonight, lows level off around 69. Chance for storms tomorrow, highs level off around 87, a blend of clouds and sun. Upper 80s Thursday and Friday, with thunderstorms likely Thursday. I'm staff meteorologist Jennifer Wojcicki. Right now, 67.
0: 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Major League Baseball is currently on the All-Star break. As part of the festivities, the Home Run Derby took place on Monday night at Citizens Bank Ballpark in Philadelphia. For the first time in history, a St. Louis Cardinal is the Home Run Derby champion as Cardinal outfielder Jordan Walker defeated Kyle Schwarber of the Phillies in his home ballpark to claim the Home Run Derby title. Facing a or-die situation in the last round, Jordan Walker hit his last four balls for home runs to claim that title. The festivities continue tonight at 7 o'clock as the American League takes on the National League in the MLB All-Star Game. The World Cup semifinals get underway today with the first match as France will take on Spain. The second semifinal on Wednesday will pit England and Argentina. The winner of those two games will meet on Sunday for the World Cup Championship. The third place game will be played on Saturday. In the WNBA on Monday night, it was the Sparks falling to the Atlanta Dream 101-92. The Minnesota Lynx outlasted the Phoenix Mercury 104-100. In tonight's action, the Portland Fire pay a visit to the Connecticut Sun for a game, and the Washington Mystics will be north of the border. They will be in Toronto to take on the Tempo. 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
3: September corn down 5 1/4 at 435 3/4. December down 5 3/4 at 457 1/2. March down 6 at 472 1/2. August soybeans down 6 3/4 at 11.90. September down 8 1/4 at 11.77. November down 8 1/2 at 11.86 1/4. September Chicago wheat down 5 at 6.30 1/4. December down 5 at 6.45 1/2. March down 5 1/2 at 6.57 3/4. August live cattle down 47 cents at 2.34.72. October up 7 cents at 2.30.62. December up 12 cents at 2.30.40. August feeder cattle down 25 cents at 354.35, September down 20 cents at 350.82, October down 50 cents at 346.85. August lean hogs are down 90 cents at 98.10, and the Dow is down 138 points at 52,498. With this look at your markets, I'm Keelan Lair on TFN The Farm Net.
4: I'm Bill Hardwick. I'm a conservative. I'm a soldier. And I'm running for the Missouri Senate. I grew up in Dixon, Missouri. I joined the military when I was 17, got married, started a family, served overseas, came home, became a prosecutor, and started a small business. Feels like I've been in fights my whole life. When I first ran for the Missouri House of Representatives, all I wanted to do was help people. I didn't expect that I would find myself in the middle of some of the biggest battles in Missouri. I'm conservative Republican Bill Hardwick. I led the fight against red flag laws and sponsored the Second Amendment Preservation Act. I fought to protect the lives of every unborn baby. I fought to protect children from experimental transgender surgeries. I led the fight against Big Pharma's vaccine mandates. I fought against big tech data centers. I'll fight for our rural schools and for Missouri veterans. I'll fight for the American dream for your family. We don't need someone in the Senate who will go along to get along. We need someone who knows how to fight. We need someone who still believes America is worth fighting for. I'm conservative Republican Bill Hardwick. I'm running for the state Senate because I believe you are worth fighting for.
5: Paid for by Bill Hardwick from Missouri. Josh Mize, Treasurer.
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does, don't we? The MLB All-Star Game coming up tonight. You know, I've just got to continue rooting for the NL. I'm a National League kind of guy. I still don't like the fact that they utilize a designated hitter.

Luke Combs, He Ain't No Cowboy, on the way later on here in the 7 o'clock hour. Going to be checking in with Debbie Dowden from the Hugh Senior Center. She'll be coming in here around 7:45. The music's still on the way in this half of the hour from Parker McCollum. Craig Morgan.

Graylin James, you're drinking water at your wedding. We are just a few minutes away from our live and local news break. One for you right now, Parker McCollum. What kind of man do you need, baby?

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3: Fox News, I'm Gianna Gelosi. The U.S. and Iran trading strikes for a third straight day after President Trump said he would restart a blockade of Iranian ports and take control of the Strait of Hormuz.
4: We're putting the blockade back, and it's a blockade not for anybody but Iran. In other words, anybody doing business with Iran can't go through. Everyone else will be able to go through.
5: Trump also suggested the U.S. will charge ships for passage, what the administration has demanded Iran not do.
3: It's Fox's Alex Hogan. South Carolina gets a new senator with a familiar name, Darlene Graham Nordone, officially assuming her late brother's seat.
6: I think this is what Lindsey would have wanted, and I plan to honor him.
7: Her stay in the Senate will be temporary as South Carolina plans for a special election next month to choose a Republican nominee for the general election in November. Gernal Scott, Fox News.
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8: A Lebanon man is facing charges after a fatal weekend crash in Laclede County. 28-year-old Eric D. Turner is charged with felony driving while intoxicated, resulting in the death of another person. Turner was driving an ATV that struck a cow in the roadway at the intersection of Royal Drive and Highway HH early Sunday morning. Turner was taken to the Laclede County Jail. A Camden County police officer was injured Saturday afternoon after a patrol vehicle was involved in a crash at a busy intersection in Camden County. According to the Highway Patrol, the crash happened around 2:10 p.m. at the intersection of U.S. 54 and Business Route 5 in Camden County. The patrol says a 2022 Ford Explorer operated by the Camden Police Department was traveling east with its emergency lights and sirens activated when it entered the intersection against a red traffic signal. Investigators say the police SUV was then struck by a southbound 2019 Volkswagen Jetta. The 33-year-old Camdenton police officer suffered moderate injuries and was taken by Mercy Ambulance to Lake Regional Hospital for treatment. The 22-year-old driver of the Volkswagen, also from Camdenton, was not listed as injured in the crash report. Both vehicles were towed from the scene. The Highway Patrol is continuing the investigation. The City of Lebanon Board of Public Works will be meeting in regular session on Wednesday afternoon. The board is scheduled to hear three resolutions.
9: A resolution by the Board of Public Works approving the purchase of wooden utility poles from AECI Utility Sales for the Electric Department. A resolution by the Board of Public Works approving and adopting the revised terms of utility service manual. And a resolution by the Board of Public Works approving the purchase of water materials for a waterline extension project for Lebanon High School from Water and Sewer Supply Incorporated.
8: The meeting of the City of Lebanon Board of Public Works will begin at noon in the Stanley H. Allen Council Chambers. With your KJL 103.7 local news break, I'm Jeff Boggs.
10: Here's your regional radio KJEL Skyscan forecast. Mainly sunny skies develop with fog in spots early today, with daytime highs approaching 88. Mainly clear skies tonight, lows level off around 69. Chance for storms tomorrow, highs level off around 87, a blend of clouds and sun. Upper 80s Thursday and Friday, with thunderstorms likely Thursday. I'm staff meteorologist Jennifer Wojcicki. Right now, 67.
11: September, corn down 5.5 at 435.5. December down 6.25 at 457. March down 6.25 at 472.25. August soybeans down 5.5 at 1191.25. September down 6.75 at 1178.5. November down 7.5 at 1187.25. September Chicago wheat down 4.5 at 630.75. December down 4.5 at 646. March down 5 at 652.25. August live cattle down 47 cents at 234.72. October up 7 cents at 230.62. August feeder cattle down 25 cents at 354.35. September down 20 cents at 350.82. October down 50 cents at 346.85. August lean hogs down 90 cents at 98.10, and the Dow is down 138 points at 52,498. With this look at your markets, I'm Kaylin Lair on TFN, the Farm Net.
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She is country and she knows it. 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You don't even need to move the dial. You just break the knob right off.

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5: For today's Mayor's Minute, I'm Mayor Jared Carr. Have a good day.
4: The Mayor's Minute is sponsored by Farron Adamson and the City of Lebanon. It is 70 degrees, about 14 minutes away from 8 o'clock in the studio with me right now from the Hughes Senior Center, Debbie Dowden. How are you, Debbie?
6: I'm doing great. How are you, Bruce?
4: All right. Well, did you have a good weekend?
6: We did. I did. I spent the weekend with my grandkids, so that made it better.
4: It's always a good weekend there.
6: It is. And I'm a new grandma, so I'm totally excited. I got a new little granddaughter.
4: Well, last week we had a senior day at the fair. How did that go?
6: It went great. I think me and Jeremy were talking about we had 600 to 700 people went through that day. We raised $2,200 for the Hughes Senior Center, so we want to give a shout-out to everyone that donated, and thank you all. That's really appreciative. We had a really good time. It was very busy. They had a big game of bingo, and I think Jeremy said they ran out of bingo cards. There were so many people there that day.
4: And the weather was very nice that day as well.
6: It was. It really was. And we were lucky enough that Aging Best came down from Jeff City, and they came to let everybody know a little bit more about them, too.
4: And coming up later on this week, you guys have another big event coming up, the carnival. Tell us about that.
6: We do. Thursday, we're having our first ever carnival. It's a fundraiser for the center. We've got all kinds of games, dunking booth. I'm going to be in the dunking booth, so guys, save your dollars so you can throw a ball at me. See if you can get me in the water. I will be in there from 10 till 12, and then a volunteer that has been nominated to be in there will be in there from 12 to 2. So if you want to dunk me, you better get there early.
4: Now, is that going to be indoors or outdoors?
6: It's going to be outdoors. The dunking booth is outdoors, but everything else is indoors.
4: You don't want to have the dunking booth indoors?
6: I would love to, but I don't think the building manager would like that. We're scared that it'd be too messy. It
4: probably would not be a good thing to have that inside.
6: No, I don't think so. So we're going to do it outside.
4: And then coming up the day before the carnival, you got your birthday lunch.
6: Yes, and tomorrow is our birthday lunch for everybody's birthday is in July, and Monty Luke will be there with us. We always look forward to him coming. We have such a great time.
4: So much always going on. You take a look at the list of events here. Last week you had the tea party mm-hmm. and the teacup exchange.
6: Yeah, we had a big tea party. I believe there was 10 of us there. The ladies wore their little fancy hats, and we had tea and good conversation, and today we're having funny hat day, so anyone that wants to come in and wear a funny hat for a chance to win a gift card, we will be judging them at 11:30.
4: Now, what would constitute a funny hat?
6: I think anything that would make a person laugh, I think would be funny. I'm going to pick a couple of people to be the judges, so I don't have to be the constant judge of that, or we will line them all up and let the crowd judge them by applause.
4: And then also coming up next week, another event, the karaoke contest.
6: Oh, yeah. We're looking forward to that. We have that karaoke has been a hit there, so we thought we'd have a karaoke contest. We have several that are singing and getting ready for that, and they've even got me up there, so I guess I may be in the contest, too.
4: And what do you think is the most popular song people sing in karaoke?
6: Well, I've been surprised. There's been some pop with Jelly Roll. Well, they did Save Me by Jelly Roll has been really popular. Harper Valley PTA has been popular. And a lot of the old 60s music.
4: You know, I heard a rumor yesterday that Jelly Roll was at Lake of the Ozarks.
6: Really?
4: Yes.
6: That would have been awesome. We need him to come into the Hughes Senior Center and say hi to everybody.
4: Yeah, and give a little performance there.
6: That would be awesome. Yeah. Also, I have to call you, Bruce. Yeah. Bruce, you better get over here.
4: Yeah, Jelly Roll's over here. You need to come check this out.
6: Yeah, we're having a busy week. This has been a really busy week for us. We're excited about tomorrow and Thursday. We're really excited about the carnival since this is the first carnival that we've had. It's open to the public. Everyone's welcome. Bring your kiddos. Bring yourself. We're going to have all kinds of games from the dart game. We've got Plinko, the dunk tank, of course. We got ring toss. We got a cakewalk. We're even having raffle tickets. We're going to raffle some prizes off. And I've got some good prizes that's come in. We've got two tickets to the Grand Country Music Hall in Branson, and then two tickets to the Six. If anybody's ever heard of the Six in Branson, if you've never went there, you really ought to, because there are six brothers that sing acapella. I can't even talk that.
4: Acapella?
6: Yeah, that's the word. And they are amazing.
4: Yeah, I've never seen them.
6: Oh, they are really good. They make their own music with, you know, their mouths, and they sing awful.
4: And then also later on in the month, you got your next playground day.
6: Yes, I'm kind of looking forward to that. Everybody is like, what's a next playground? Well, next playground is a virtual reality game. You don't have to wear the headset. When you turn it on, the game, we have a GameCube, and it sees you, and it puts you directly into on the screen.
4: No,
6: so,
4: I think
6: and you play all kinds of games.
4: I think I saw a movie like that one time called Jumanji.
6: Yeah, I just hope it don't draw us in there.
4: Yeah.
6: But yeah, we're going to play a mad game of Hungry Hungry Hippos, I think is the first game we're going to play.
4: Hungry Hungry Hippos.
6: It's really fun.
4: Classic.
6: I never thought about this game. I didn't even know anything about it until my grandkids, they said, hey, Grandma, come play this with me. And I'm like, what in the world? But it's really fun.
4: Yeah, that's not something that I've ever played before.
6: Well, you're going to have to come over and check it out.
4: I will do that.
6: We're going to have a good time. We always have a good time at the Youth Center.
4: And then here, we're already into almost mid-July here, the prom coming up in just a little while.
6: Yes, that's happening in September. We're excited about that, too. It's going to be like the roaring 20s and 30s. Everybody's talking about getting the flapper dresses. I know several women are ordering their flapper dresses for the prom, and I'm telling everybody, come on, you don't have to dress up if you don't want to, but it's always fun to dress up. I'm sure we're going to see some gangsters there.
4: Probably. There's going to be music, dancing, you're going to be crowning a king and queen as well.
6: Yes, and it's free to the public. You know, we do ask if you are for sure coming to RSVP, but it's not required, but just kind of give us a heads up so how many people's coming. We never know how many we're going to have. The first year we had a little over 100. The second year was over 200. So we're probably going to have over 300 this year.
4: Going to have a nice dinner that day as well.
6: Oh, yes. Andy's 417 caters it. And Nancy, if you've ate Nancy's cooking, you'll love it forever.
4: Now, this will be the third senior prom, I believe.
6: Yes, the third one.
4: And it's grown each year.
6: Every year it's grown so much. It's amazing. We always have some heartfelt stories when we come, when we have our prom. The first prom, I'll never forget the one where a lady and gentleman was talking to me about they were so excited to be here at the prom. They never got to go to their prom when they were in their high school. She was, they were going to go to prom, but he got shipped off to war. So they never got their prom, but they had their prom there that night. We asked them what their favorite song was, and we had it played, and we did a spotlight on them so they could have their moment.
4: And I'm sure that's a night that they remember.
6: Oh, I'm sure. They talk about it all the time because they come into the senior center and they ask, when's the next prom? When's the next prom?
4: Well, what do we got coming up for lunch today?
6: Today's brunch. So
4: today's
6: we're gonna
4: brunch.
6: Have scrambled eggs, hash browns, sausage, biscuit and gravy, and fruit.
4: And just a $5 donation.
6: $5 if you're 60 and over, and if you're under 60, it's just $7. And that includes We don't have salad bar on brunch day, but any other day you have soup, salad, your hot meal, your dessert, ice cream every day, and your drink.
4: Now, are you going to be serving a regular lunch on the day of the carnival?
6: We are, but our lunch menu, we're going to be like the carnival fair. We're going to have corn dogs, chili pie, fries, just a little bit of everything.
4: Well, what else do we got coming up here for the rest of the month?
6: We've just been so busy. We're going to have root beer float day at the end of the month. We have, like you said, the Boomer Brothers will be there the 22nd. And then, just to give everybody a heads up, we will be having a sock hop in August with the Boomer Brothers.
4: And another round of balloon volleyball coming up at the end of the month.
6: Yes, balloon volleyball is a hit, but it's getting really big. That and the karaoke has been really the hit right now. So everybody comes in and joins for karaoke, and it's fun. I love hearing them sing when I'm in my office working.
4: Have you had a pool tournament this month?
6: No, we did not. They wanted to give it a month so they can practice, so we'll probably have another pool tournament in August.
4: And tell us about some of the volunteer opportunities available,
6: Debbie. We have several volunteer opportunities if you're interested. We have openings in the gift shop, the front desk, in the kitchen, and the front dining area. If you have an hour to spare a week or an hour, more than that, we are appreciative for that. Thank you to everyone that has listened to us on KJO, because we have had several people come in and fill out applications for the volunteers. If you're interested to being a volunteer, it's a blessing. You'll love it. You have so much fun doing it. You can call me at 417-532-3040 or just come by and see me at 460 West 5th Street, and I'll show you around and let you pick where you would like to be at.
4: Now, the Aging Best Caregiver Cafe, that's still going on?
6: It sure is. They did their cafe yesterday, and they did like a little sing-along, and they were singing patriotic songs in there yesterday, and they had a good meeting.
4: Now, the Caregiver Cafe, tell us what that's about.
6: That's mostly for people that are taking care of loved ones or just some family members that have dementia or any kind of memory losses, or it could be a grandparent raising their grandchildren. It's just something for the community to come to. If they need more resources, they always have resources there for them. Plus, they have activities for them to do that they can bring their family member with them if they want to, too, because we'll have activities for them also. And it's just a good opportunity to get more information and to talk to other people that are going through the same situation.
4: Now, that is the second and fourth Mondays of the month.
6: Yes, it is. And I encourage everyone, even if you're thinking about being a caregiver, come check us out, and they can give you all the information that you might need.
4: And that goes on from 1 to 2:30 in the afternoon.
6: Yes, it does. And they had a pretty decent crowd yesterday, so I encourage anyone out there that is a caregiver. I know it's very hard to be a caregiver. It gets stressful sometimes. This is a way to give you a break and just get some information and maybe some resources that can help you out.
4: Well, Debbie, if somebody wants some more information about the programs and stuff available for the Hughes Senior Center, how can they get a hold of you?
6: You can call me at 417-532-3040 or just come by and see me at 460 West 5th Street.
4: And tons of things that you can help out volunteering with.
6: Absolutely, tons of things you can help with, or just come in and have a good time, have a hot meal and do some activities with us.
4: And you don't even have to eat. You can just come over and visit.
6: That's true. If you do not want to eat, you can come over and do any activities that we offer or just visit with the people.
4: Well, anything else you want to mention, Debbie?
6: I just want to give a shout out to everybody that helped us out at the senior day at the fair. We appreciate all the sponsorships. And I hope to see a bunch of you all at the our carnival, because it's going to be so much fun. You do not want to miss it.
7: Coming up on the 16th,
6: yep,
7: I believe.
6: Thursday the 16th, starting at 10 a.m.
7: Even though the fair's left town, you can come to the carnival.
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6: 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Have a great day, Bruce.
7: You too. 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

0: in the roadway at the intersection of Royal Drive and Highway HH early Sunday morning. Turner was taken to the Laclede County Jail. Absentee ballots by mail for the August 4th election can be requested for delivery through Wednesday, July 22nd at 5 p.m. Absentee voting is available in the office by mail or curbside for any voter who cannot go to the polls on election day. Beginning Tuesday, July 21st, no excuse of voting will be available for all Laclede County voters in the Laclede County Clerk's office. It's 3 weeks from Election Day. One of the issues Lebanon residents will be deciding on August 4th is the continuation of a 0.5% sales tax for transportation. Lebanon Mayor Jared Carr explains what the tax helps to fund.
1: The first Tuesday of the month there, we have the transportation sales tax that we're looking to renew. That tax has been around since 1984. It's not anything new for the community or anything like that, but certainly makes our streets the best that I ever see. You know, traveling around, driving around to other communities or anything like that, really do have a great foundation. The streets are awesome and the backbone of our community and get us going from one place to the next. So certainly would appreciate everybody's support on that on August 4th. All of that money goes straight to our street departments. That's what we have to spend that money on, in transportation. We can't spend it on anything else. It goes directly to the transportation street department, and those guys do a fantastic job. Everybody over there at Public Works, I know we've had that conversation before, they do a fantastic job of really supporting the community, the kind of unsung heroes of Lebanon, and certainly our streets are top-notch.
0: Several other items will be on the ballot as well, including Constitutional Amendments 1, 2, 4, and 5. No excuse absentee voting for that election will begin July 21st. With your KJL 103.7 local news break, I'm Jeff Boggs.
2: Here's your regional radio KJEL SkyScan forecast. Mainly sunny skies develop with fog in spots early today, with daytime highs approaching 88. Mainly clear skies tonight, lows level off around 69. Chance for storms tomorrow, highs level off around 87, a blend of clouds and sun. Upper 80s Thursday and Friday, with thunderstorms likely Thursday. I'm staff meteorologist Jennifer Wojcicki. Right now, it's 69 degrees.
3: September corn down 5.5 at 435.5. December down 6.25 at 457. March down 6.25 at 472.25. August soybeans down 5.5 at 1191.25. September down 6.75 at 1178.5. November down 7.5 at 1187.25. September Chicago wheat down 4.5 at 630.75. December down 4.5 at 646. March down 5 at 652.25. August live cattle down 47 cents at 234.72. October up 7 cents at 230.62. August feeder cattle down 25 cents at 354.35. September down 20 cents at 350.82. October down 50 cents at 346.85. August lean hogs down 90 cents at 98.10, and the Dow is down 138 points at 52,498. With this look at your markets, I'm Kaylin Lair on TFN, the Farm Net.
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Coming up for you this hour, we're going to be playing Cardinal Trivia. 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We'll give those away at the end of July. Also, the Redbird Recap on the way here in the 8 o'clock hour on KJ.

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1: Last night in the Major League Baseball All-Star Home Run Derby, Cardinals first-time All-Star Jordan Walker introduced himself to a national audience. Walker became the first Cardinal player to win a Home Run Derby, knocking off hometown favorite Kyle Schwarber with 12 home runs in the final round. Walker hit homers on his last six swings to overtake Schwarber, who had hit 11 in his final round. Walker tied former teammate Wilson Contreras with 13 in the first round to advance to the semifinals, where he beat fellow up-and-comer Junior Caminero. Up next, Walker, Ivan Herrera, Riley O'Brien, and Cards manager Oliver Marmol will represent the Birds on the Bat at the 96th Major League Baseball All-Star Game tonight at 7 o'clock. You can see that game on Fox. 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

0: Let's say that has been me my entire life. Eric Church there with Mr. Misunderstood. The World Cup, it is getting back underway today. France going to be taking on Spain, and tomorrow England will battle Argentina.
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Really good with there. That's a good day. I'm here on your Tuesday morning on KJO 103.7, your home for today's new country music. This is Justin Moore, Priscilla Block, you know, just you, me, and whiskey. That's quite a secret. You know what they say about secrets.

0: Texas. God bless Texas.
1: Cody Johnson there, Blame Texas. Right now we're going to do a little Cardinal trivia. It is 417-588-2233. If you think you know the correct answer, 417-588-2233. Here is your Cardinal trivia question for this morning. Well, a St. Louis Cardinal won the Major League Baseball Home Run Derby last night for the first time in history. That's kind of hard to believe. Yeah, Jordan Walker won the Home Run Derby for the Cardinals last night. I want to know how many total home runs did he hit in the Home Run Derby? 417-588-2233 if you know the answer. How many home runs did Jordan Walker hit in the entirety of the Home Run Derby last night? If you think you know the answer, give me a call. If you are correct, we'll put your name into the drawing for a pair of Cardinal tickets I'm giving away at the end of July. How many total home runs did Jordan Walker hit during the Home Run Derby last night?

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1: News. I'm Gianna Gelosi. President Trump ordering a new set of strikes on Iranian military targets for a third straight night.
2: The U.S. pounded Iran for 5 hours last night. Also seeing reports that the IRGC carried out drone and missile strikes on U.S. military targets. All of this hours after the president said the U.S. was taking control of the strait.
1: As Fox's Aisha Hazmi now, Supreme Court Justices Elena Kagan and Amy Coney Barrett will testify on Capitol Hill about the Supreme Court's proposed fiscal year budget, including $14 million meant to strengthen security protections for justices.
2: The U.S. Marshals Service says that in 2025, it saw a 57% increase in security incidents involving the judges.
1: That is Fox's Alex Hogan. 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
3: 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RDA crash has left one dead and three injured early Sunday morning in Laclede County. The crash occurred on Highway HH when a vehicle hit a cow, causing all the drivers to be ejected. The 29-year-old man was moved to Mercy Springfield, where he was later pronounced dead. Next of kin has been notified. The 28-year-old man suffered moderate injuries. He was transported to Mercy in Lebanon. The 28-year-old woman and the 30-year-old man both suffered minor injuries. They both refused treatment. A Lebanon man is facing charges after a fatal weekend crash in Laclede County. 28-year-old Eric D. Turner is charged with felony driving while intoxicated, resulting in the death of another. Turner was driving an ATV that struck a cow in the roadway at the intersection of Royal Drive and Highway HH early Sunday morning. Turner was taken to the Laclede County Jail and placed on a 24-hour hold. Duplex units in Springfield were damaged by a garage fire late Sunday night. The fire started on South Scenic Avenue in a garage before it spread to the other attached units. All the residents survived the fire safely. Two cats were presumed dead. The fire is under investigation. A 3-year-old girl has drowned Saturday night in McDonald County. The child from Kansas City was pronounced dead at the scene at Elk River on the south end of Two Suns Beach. A wanted man from Newburgh was taken into custody by the Missouri State Highway Patrol on Sunday afternoon. 64-year-old Charles W. Pauley was wanted on a felony Phelps County warrant for third-degree domestic assault. Pauley was transported to the Phelps County Jail in Rolla, where he was being held pending the posting of bond. One person who went missing after flash flooding was found dead Saturday in Crawford County. Severe storms led to flash flooding and emergency rescues across Crawford County on July 10th. Emergency crews rescued three people stranded by floodwaters in the Davisville area, but one person remained unaccounted for. According to the Crawford County Sheriff's Office, volunteer searchers found the victim at 11:30 a.m., about 2 miles downstream from her residence on Huzza Creek. The sheriff's office identified the victim as Faith Gregory. 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
4: Here's your regional radio KJEL Skyscan forecast. Mainly sunny skies develop with fog in spots early today, with daytime highs approaching 88. Mainly clear skies tonight, lows level off around 69. Chance for storms tomorrow, highs level off around 87, a blend of clouds and sun. Upper 80s Thursday and Friday, with thunderstorms likely Thursday. I'm staff meteorologist Jennifer Wojcicki. Right now, it's 69 degrees.
5: September corn down 5.5 at 435.5. December down 5.75 at 457.5. March down 5.75 at 472.75. August soybeans down 4.25 at 1192.5. September down 5.75 at 1179.5. November down 6.75 at 1188. September Chicago wheat down 2.75 at 632.5. December down 2.75 at 647.75. March down 3.25 at 660. August live cattle down 47 cents at 234.72. October up 7 cents at 230.62. December up 12 cents at 230.40. August feeder cattle down 25 cents at 354.35. September down 20 cents at 350.82. October down 50 cents at 346.85. August lean hogs are down 90 cents at 98.10. And the Dow is down 138 points at 52,498. With a look at your markets, I'm Kaylin Lair on TFN The Farm Net.
6: I'm Bill Hardwick. I'm a conservative, I'm a soldier, and I'm running for the Missouri Senate. I grew up in Dixon, Missouri. I joined the military when I was 17, got married, started a family, served overseas, came home, became a prosecutor, and started a small business. Feels like I've been in fights my whole life. When I first ran for the Missouri House of Representatives, all I wanted to do was help people. I didn't expect that I would find myself in the middle of some of the biggest battles in Missouri. I'm conservative Republican Bill Hardwick. I led the fight against red flag laws and sponsored the Second Amendment Preservation Act. I fought to protect the lives of every unborn baby. I fought to protect children from experimental transgender surgeries. I led the fight against Big Pharma's vaccine mandates. I fought against big tech data centers. I'll fight for our rural schools and for Missouri veterans. I'll fight for the American dream for your family. We don't need someone in the Senate that will go along to get along. We need someone who knows how to fight. We need someone who still believes America is worth fighting for. I'm conservative Republican Bill Hardwick. I'm running for the state Senate because I believe you are worth fighting for.
7: Paid for by Bill Hardwick from Missouri. Josh Mize, Treasurer.
8: Well, congratulations going out to Elliot of Lebanon. Elliot was able to correctly answer the Cardinal trivia question this morning. That question was, how many total home runs did Jordan Walker hit on his way to claiming the Home Run Derby title last night? Well, that grand total was 31. He hit 13 in the first round, 6 in the second round, 12 in the last round, including the last 6 straight went over the fence. 31 total home runs for Jordan Walker to win the Home Run Derby last night. We're going to put Elliot's name in the drawing. We've got a pair of Cardinal tickets to give away coming up here at the end of July. Going to get it going for you in the back half of the 8 o'clock hour, Josh Ross.

Josh Ross, that's Ain't How You Look, on the way in the next half hour. Going to be playing Cardinal Trivia, give you a chance to get your name in the drawing for a pair of Cardinal tickets I'm giving away at the end of July. Cassie Ashton right now called crazy.

Couple of double X chromosomes back to back here. That's Ashley Cook, and the hell you are. This is Kelsey Ballerini. You know, she says she got a lot of baggage.

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1: News. I'm Therese Crowley. Iran took a five-hour pounding in the third straight night of CENTCOM airstrikes, retaliation for attacking more commercial ships in the Strait of Hormuz.
2: We're taking out all of their capability for anything having to do with the strait, with the Hormuz Strait.
1: President Trump says the U.S. now controls the strait. Lindsey Graham's sister Darlene will be sworn in this afternoon to fill out the rest

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1: With your KJEL 103.7 live and local news break, I'm Riley Davis. The American Red Cross has declared an emergency blood shortage as the blood supply fell nearly 25% in June. The shortage is especially serious for platelets and types O positive and B negative blood. Our news team has more on the emergency blood shortage.
2: The steep decline in blood donations since the end of May has created a growing gap between supply and patient need. Currently, Red Cross distributions to hospitals are nearly 3,500 units higher per week than expected at a time when hospitals often see higher demand for blood products during the height of trauma season. On top of that, busy schedules and the seasonal loss of school blood drives are driving the decline, which could put patient care at risk if not reversed. The most important way to help end the blood shortage is to book an appointment to give blood now by using the Blood Donor app, visiting redcrossblood.org, or by calling 1-800-RED-CROSS. All who come to give July 13th through 31st will receive a Fandango movie ticket by email up to a $15 value. Every donation is critical to rebuilding the nation's blood supply, yet many people may not realize the significant impact a single donation can have on patients in need.
1: A recent Red Cross survey revealed that less than 1 in 5 respondents understood that blood cannot be stockpiled because it has a limited shelf life. Only half of respondents believed it was likely that they or someone close to them would need blood one day, even though a blood transfusion takes place in the United States every 2 seconds. The City of Lebanon Board of Public Works will be meeting in regular session on Wednesday afternoon. The board is scheduled to hear 3 resolutions.
2: A resolution by the Board of Public Works approving the purchase of wooden utility poles from AECI Utility Sales for the Electric Department. A resolution by the Board of Public Works approving and adopting the revised terms of utility service manual. And a resolution by the Board of Public Works approving the purchase of water materials for a waterline extension project for Lebanon High School from Water and Sewer Supply Incorporated.
1: The meeting of the City of Lebanon Board of Public Works will begin at noon in Stanley H. Allen Council Chambers. 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
3: Here's your regional radio KJEL SkyScan forecast. Mainly clear skies today with daytime highs approaching 88. Mainly clear skies again tonight, lows dip down to about 69. Chance of thunderstorms tomorrow. High temperatures reach up to 87. Partly cloudy skies. Thunderstorms likely Thursday with highs in the upper 80s. Sunshine expected Friday. I'm staff meteorologist Jennifer Wojcicki. Right now, it's 73 degrees.
4: September corn down 2 3/4 at 438 1/4. December down 2 3/4 at 460 1/2. March down 3 at 475 1/2. August soybeans up a half at 11.97 1/4, September down 3/4 at 11.84 1/2, November down 1 1/4 at 11.93 1/2. September Chicago wheat up 2 1/4 at 6.37 1/2, December up 2 1/4 at 6.52 3/4, March up 1 1/2 at 6.64 3/4. August live cattle down 180 at 232.92, October down 175 at 228.87, August feeder cattle down 355 at 350.80, September down 392 at 346.90, October down 397 at 342.87. August lean hogs up 20 cents at 98.30, and the Dow is up 38 points at 52,536. With this look at your markets, I'm Kaylin Lair on TFN The Farm Net.
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0: Good morning, KJL listeners. It's Lori from the Job Center here in Lebanon. Do you have a great resume? If not, make it a priority when starting to job search. Many online applications will require it. Employers will consider your ticket to get into the door. If it's not up to par, contact the Job Center for assistance. Our job search website, which is jobs.mo.gov, also has a resume builder built into it. Remember, all Job Center services are free to employers and to job seekers. If you're looking for a job, make sure that you visit our website. It's jobs.mo.gov. You can filter for the kind of work that you're looking for and the geographic area that you wish to work in. If you're looking for a job, make sure you know that every job listing that you see on the internet is not real. Online job listings can be fake or outdated. Always check with an employer's website directly or by contacting them to verify a job listing you see on a third-party website is real. Think of online job search websites like gossip. Some of it's true, but a lot of it isn't. Verify again using the employer's website which jobs are available and then apply directly. Watch our Facebook page, which is Missouri Job Center-Lebanon, for featured jobs daily and any hiring event announcements. You can call or visit the Job Center Monday through Friday. We're at 2639 South Jefferson here in Lebanon, and the phone number is 417-532-6146. So until next week, we want to wish KJL listeners a great day.
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0: September corn down 5 at 436, December down 5 at 458 and a quarter, March down 5 at 473 and a half. August soybeans down 6 and a quarter at 1190 and a half. September down 6 and 3 quarters at 1178 and a half. November down 5 and 3 quarters at 1189. September Chicago wheat up 3 at 638 and a quarter. December up 2 at 652 and a half. March up 3 quarters at 664. August live cattle down 197 at 232.75. October down 155 at 229.07. August feeder cattle down 367 at 350.67. September down 357 at 347.25. October down 355 at 343.30. August lean hogs are up 62 cents at 98.72. And the Dow is up 98 points at 52,595. With this look at your markets, I'm Kaylin Lair on TFN, the Farm Net.
1: Here's your regional radio KJEL SkyScan forecast. Mainly clear skies today with daytime highs approaching 88. Mainly clear skies again tonight, lows dip down to about 69. Chance of thunderstorms tomorrow, high temperatures reach up to 87, partly cloudy skies. Thunderstorms likely Thursday with highs in the upper 80s, sunshine expected Friday. I'm Staff Meteorologist Jennifer Wojcicki. Right now, it's 73 degrees.
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4: Got Eric Church teaming up with Morgan Wallen, Tim McGraw, and Hardy for MacArthur here at just about 23 minutes before 10.
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0: Kevin Hancock and Wannabe here on your Tuesday morning. This is Brad Paisley.
1: I sure could use an attaboy or a big old high five. I'd love to hear you're killing it, dude.

0: I'm Bill Hardwick. I'm a conservative, I'm a soldier, and I'm running for the Missouri Senate. I grew up in Dixon, Missouri. I joined the military when I was 17, got married, started a family, served overseas, came home, became a prosecutor, and started a small business. Feels like I've been in fights my whole life. When I first ran for the Missouri House of Representatives, all I wanted to do was help people. I didn't expect that I would find myself in the middle of some of the biggest battles in Missouri. I'm conservative Republican Bill Hardwick. I led the fight against red flag laws and sponsored the Second Amendment Preservation Act. I fought to protect the lives of every unborn baby. I fought to protect children from experimental transgender surgeries. I led the fight against Big Pharma's vaccine mandates. I fought against big tech data centers. I'll fight for our rural schools and for Missouri veterans. I'll fight for the American dream for your family. We don't need someone in the Senate that will go along to get along. We need someone who knows how to fight. We need someone who still believes America is worth fighting for. I'm conservative Republican Bill Hardwick. I'm running for the state Senate because I believe you are worth fighting for.
1: Paid for by Bill Hardwick from Missouri. Josh Mize, Treasurer.
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7: For today's Mayor's Minute, I'm Mayor Jared Carr. 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
1: News. I'm Therese Crowley. Iran took a five-hour pounding in the third straight night of CENTCOM airstrikes, retaliation for attacking more commercial ships in the Strait of Hormuz.
2: We're taking out all of their capability for anything having to do with the strait, with the Hormuz Strait.
1: President Trump says the U.S. now controls the strait. Lindsey Graham's sister Darlene will be sworn in this afternoon to fill out the rest of his South Carolina Senate term. Senator Ted Cruz urging the Senate to pass Graham's oil sanctions on Russia to hasten peace with Ukraine.
3: Yeah, rename it the Lindsey Graham Russia Accountability Bill. We ought to pass it into law. That's a legacy because this man ferociously loved this country, and I consider it an incredible honor that I got to be his colleague for the last 14 years.
1: Graham said he could see the prospect of peace on his final trip to Ukraine right before his death. 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
0: 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Here's this hour's news update with Bruce Wayne.
4: It is 3 weeks from Election Day. One of the issues Lebanon residents will be deciding on August 4th is the continuation of a one-half of 1% sales tax for transportation. Lebanon Mayor Jared Carr explains what the tax helps fund.
5: The first Tuesday of the month there, we have the transportation sales tax that we're looking to renew. That tax has been around since 1984. It's not anything new for the community or anything like that, but certainly makes our streets the best that I ever see. You know, traveling around, driving around to other communities or anything like that, really do have a great foundation. The streets are awesome and the backbone of our community and get us going from one place to the next. So certainly would appreciate everybody's support on that on August 4th. All of that money goes straight to our street departments. That's when we have to spend that money on our transportation. We can't spend it on anything else. It goes directly to the transportation street department and those guys.

0: is especially serious for platelets and types O positive and B negative blood. Our news team has more on the emergency blood shortage. The steep decline in blood donations since the end of May has created a growing gap between supply and patient need. Currently, Red Cross distributions to hospitals are nearly 3,500 units higher per week than expected at a time when hospitals often see higher demand for blood products during the height of trauma season. On top of that, busy schedules and the seasonal loss of school blood drives are driving the decline, which could put patient care at risk if not reversed. The most important way to help end the blood shortage is to book an appointment to give blood now by using the Blood Donor app, visiting redcrossblood.org, or by calling 1-800-RED-CROSS. All who come to give July 13th through 31st will receive a Fandango movie ticket by email up to a $15 value. Every donation is critical to rebuilding the nation's blood supply, yet many people may not realize the significant impact a single donation can have on patients in need. A recent Red Cross survey revealed that less than 1 in 5 respondents understood that blood cannot be stockpiled because it has a limited shelf life. Only half of respondents believed it was likely that they or someone close to them would need blood one day, even though a blood transfusion takes place in the United States every 2 seconds. With your 103.7 KGL live and local news break, I'm Bruce Wayne.
1: Here's your regional radio KJEL SkyScan forecast. Mainly clear skies today with daytime highs approaching 88. Mainly clear skies again tonight, lows dip down to about 69. Chance of thunderstorms tomorrow, high temperatures reach up to 87, partly cloudy skies. Thunderstorms likely Thursday with highs in the upper 80s, sunshine expected Friday. I'm staff meteorologist Jennifer Wojcicki. Right now, 80.
2: September corn down 5 at 436, December down 5 at 458 and a quarter, March down 5 at 473 and a half. August soybeans down 6 1/4 at 1190 1/2. September down 6 3/4 at 1178 1/2. November down 5 3/4 at 1189. September Chicago wheat up 3 at 638 1/4. December up 2 at 652 1/2. March up 3/4 at 664. August live cattle down 197 at 232.75. October down 155 at 229.07. August feeder cattle down 367 at 350.67. September down 357 at 347.25. October down 355 at 343.30. August lean hogs are up 62 cents at 98.72. And the Dow is up 98 points at 52,595. With this look at your markets, I'm Kaylin Lair on TFN, the Farm Net.
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Good morning, good morning, KJO listeners. Happy Tuesday. Happy Tuesday to you. This is Jamie Lee, and I am back, and I'm glad to be back. I've missed everybody. I had a birthday, turned a little bit older. I'm not going to say how old, but you know what? I made it through another one. I'm thankful for that. Thankful. You know what? I'm going to be here till about 2 o'clock. I'm going to get your day rolling with me, with the little Jelly Roll, with his new song, Thorns.

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That's Kelsey Hart with Fireworks on 103.7 KJL. Got Scotty McCreery coming up in just a little bit with his song Fall of Summer. But I've got some, I got Low Cash, Lady A and some Garth Brooks. We've got the Market Report, and I've got some weather for you. So stick around. I'll be looking for you when I come back.

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0: September corn down 3 1/4 at 437 3/4. December down 3 1/4 at 460. March down 3 1/2 at 475. August soybeans down 5 at 1191 3/4. September down 4 at 1181 1/4. November down 3 1/4 at 1191 1/2. September Chicago wheat up 7 1/2 at 642 3/4. December up 6 1/2 at 657. March up 5 1/2 at 668 3/4. August live cattle down 272 at 232. October down 252 at 228.10. August feeder cattle down 505 at 349.30. September down 492 at 345.90. October down 495 at 341.90. August lean hogs up 47 cents at 98.57, and the Dow is up 2 points at 52,500. With this look at your markets, I'm Kayla Lair on TFN, the Farm Net.
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3: Here's your regional radio KJEL Skyscan forecast. Mainly clear skies today with daytime highs approaching 88. Mainly clear skies again tonight, lows dip down to about 69. Chance of thunderstorms tomorrow, high temperatures reach up to 87, partly cloudy skies. Thunderstorms likely Thursday with highs in the upper 80s, sunshine expected Friday. I'm staff meteorologist Jennifer Vujicki. Right now, 80.
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0: 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I've got Jackson Dean on his way with Make a Liar Out of Me.
1: I ain't coming to your house. 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I don't want to be the only thing running through

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1: News. I'm Gianna Gelosi. Justices Amy Coney Barrett and Elena Kagan going before the House Appropriations Subcommittee to ask for a bigger security budget.
2: They're expected to testify on the court's proposed fiscal year 2027 budget amid efforts to beef up security. The U.S. Marshals Service says that in 2025, it saw a 57% increase in security incidents involving the judges. U.S. Marshals Service says it investigated more than 1,000 serious threats.
1: Fox's Alex Hogan this afternoon. The sister of the late Senator Lindsey Graham going to be sworn in to serve the remainder of his term in the U.S. Senate after his unexpected death.
3: I think this is what Lindsey would have wanted, and I plan to honor him.
1: Darlene Graham was appointed to the seat by South Carolina Governor Henry McMaster yesterday. World Cup semifinals today. Spain plays France at 3 p.m. Eastern Time on Fox. 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

0: Camden County police officer was injured Saturday afternoon after a patrol vehicle was involved in a crash at a busy intersection in Camden County. According to the Highway Patrol, the crash happened around 2:10 p.m. at the intersection of U.S. 54 and Business Route 5 in Camden County. The patrol says a 2022 Ford Explorer operated by the Camden Police Department was traveling east with its emergency lights and sirens activated when it entered the intersection against a red traffic signal. Investigators say the police SUV was then struck by a southbound 2019 Volkswagen Jetta. The 33-year-old Camdenton police officer suffered moderate injuries and was taken by Mercy Ambulance to Lake Regional Hospital for treatment. The 22-year-old driver of the Volkswagen, also from Camdenton, was not listed as injured in the crash report. Both vehicles were towed from the scene. The Highway Patrol is continuing the investigation. The City of Lebanon Board of Public Works will be meeting in regular session on Wednesday afternoon. The board is scheduled to hear three resolutions.
1: A resolution by the Board of Public Works approving the purchase of wooden utility poles from AECI Utility Sales for the Electric Department. A resolution by the Board of Public Works approving and adopting the revised terms of utility service manual. And a resolution by the Board of Public Works approving the purchase of water materials for a waterline extension project for Lebanon High School from Water and Sewer Supply Incorporated.
0: The meeting of the City of Lebanon Board of Public Works will begin at noon in the Stanley H. Allen Council Chambers. 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
2: Here's your regional radio KJEL Skyscan forecast. Mainly clear skies today with daytime highs approaching 88. Mainly clear skies again tonight, lows dip down to about 69. Chance of thunderstorms tomorrow, high temperatures reach up to 87, partly cloudy skies. Thunderstorms likely Thursday with highs in the upper 80s, sunshine expected Friday. I'm staff meteorologist Jennifer Wojcicki. Right now, 82.
3: 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September corn down 2 1/4 at 438 3/4. December down 2 1/2 at 460 3/4. March down 2 3/4 at 475 3/4. August soybeans down 4 1/2 at 1192 1/4. September down 3 1/4 at 1182. November down 2 1/4 at 1192 1/2. September Chicago wheat up 8 3/4 at 644. December up 7 3/4 at 658 1/4. March up 6 3/4 at 670. August live cattle down 322 at 231.50. October down 297 at 227.65. August feeder cattle down 527 at 349.07. September down 545 at 345.37. October down 537 at 341.47. August lean hogs are down 17 cents at 97.92. The Dow is down 84 points at 52,414. With the Secure Markets, I'm Kaylin Lair on TFN, the Farm Net.
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0: It's Dan and Shay, and you're listening to New Country for the Ozarks 103.7, and here he is, Cody Johnson, with his new song, Horseback. I really like it. Hope you all do, too.
1: He's a ranch hand in a pinch, man. Hotter than the red on the cattle brand. Cause she's a gold digger with a quick trigger. A cast iron skillet swinging lid flipper. Now he's a double wide on the county line. See?

0: Florida Georgia Line on 103.7 KJEL. And if you're just tuning in, this is Jamie Lee. I'm going to be here with you. I'm going to hang out with you till about 2 o'clock today.
1: You know who I am.
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3: 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Legio 13 pack paid for and is responsible for this ad. Not authorized by any candidate or candidate's committee.
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Casey Musgraves with one of her new songs, Dry Spell. I like that song. I like that beat. You know, you listen to 103.7 KJEL. I've got Megan Maroney on her way with Tennessee Orange.

0: I'm Bill Hardwick. I'm a conservative, I'm a soldier, and I'm running for the Missouri Senate. I grew up in Dixon, Missouri. I joined the military when I was 17, got married, started a family, served overseas, came home, became a prosecutor, and started a small business. Feels like I've been in fights my whole life. When I first ran for the Missouri House of Representatives, all I wanted to do was help people. I didn't expect that I would find myself in the middle of some of the biggest battles in Missouri. I'm conservative Republican Bill Hardwick. I led the fight against red flag laws and sponsored the Second Amendment Preservation Act. I fought to protect the lives of every unborn baby. I fought to protect children from experimental transgender surgeries. I led the fight against Big Pharma's vaccine mandates. I fought against big tech data centers. I'll fight for our rural schools and for Missouri veterans. I'll fight for the American dream for your family. We don't need someone in the Senate who will go along to get along. We need someone who knows how to fight. We need someone who still believes America is worth fighting for. I'm conservative Republican Bill Hardwick. I'm running for the state Senate because I believe you are worth fighting for.
1: 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Josh Mize, Treasurer.
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0: September corn down 2 1/4 at 438 3/4. December down 2 1/2 at 460 3/4. March down 2 3/4 at 475 3/4. August soybeans down 4 1/2 at 1192 1/4. September down 3 1/4 at 1182. November down 2 1/4 at 1192 1/2. September Chicago wheat up 8 3/4 at 644. December up 7 3/4 at 658 1/4. March up 6 3/4 at 670. August live cattle down 322 at 231.50. October down 297 at 227.65. August feeder cattle down 527 at 349.07. September down 545 at 345.37. October down 537 at 341.47. August lean hogs are down 17 cents at 97.92. The Dow is down 84 points at 52,414. With the Secure Markets, I'm Kaylin Lair on TFN, the Farm Net.
1: Here's your regional radio KJEL Skyscan forecast. Mainly clear skies today with daytime highs approaching 88. Mainly clear skies again tonight, lows dip down to about 69. Chance of thunderstorms tomorrow, high temperatures reach up to 87, partly cloudy skies. Thunderstorms likely Thursday with highs in the upper 80s, sunshine expected Friday. I'm staff meteorologist Jennifer Wojcicki. Right now, 82.
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You're tuned in to 103.7 KJEL, and that was Ashley Cook. What's for lunch, everybody? What's going on? What are you doing on this Tuesday? Well, I'm glad you're listening with me, Jamie Lee, on this Tuesday. I got some Blake Shelton up for you right now with Let Him Anyway, his new song right here.

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0: 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I've got Stella Lefty on her way in just a minute with Boston, but I've got news, weather, market reports. We got it all. We got some Rhett Akins coming up and some Sarah Evans, even some Chris Stapleton. So stick around. I'll be looking for you.

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1: News. I'm Therese Crowley. Oil prices up to $78 as CENTCOM pounds Iran for a third straight night for attacking ships in the Strait of Hormuz. But the new Fed chair, Kevin Warsh, testifies to the House, we will return inflation to the 2% target.
2: If we get policy right, and I can assure you we will, the inflation surge of the last 5 years will be a thing of the past.
1: And the consumer price index in June fell 0.4% to 3.5%, lowering odds that the Fed will hike interest rates in July. Lindsey Graham's sister Darlene will be sworn in as the senator from South Carolina this afternoon to fill out the rest of his term after his sudden death. The asylum seeker accused of murdering a New York mom in Ireland is arrested in his native Jordan. They met at a pro-Palestinian rally and he called her his Islamic bride. America's listening to Fox News.
0: Source for news and information, MyOzarksOnline.com and 103.7 FM, KJEL Lebanon. Here's this hour's news update with Jeff Boggs.
3: A Lebanon man is facing charges after a fatal weekend crash in Laclede County. 28-year-old Eric D. Turner is charged with felony driving while intoxicated, resulting in the death of another person. Turner was driving an ATV that struck a cow in the roadway at the intersection of Royal Drive and Highway HH early Sunday morning. Turner was taken to the Laclede County Jail. Absentee ballots by mail for the August 4th election can be requested for delivery through Wednesday, July 22nd at 5 p.m. Absentee voting is available in the office by mail or curbside for any voter who cannot go to the polls on election day. Beginning Tuesday, July 21st, no excuse of voting will be available for all Laclede County voters in the Laclede County Clerk's office. It's 3 weeks from Election Day. One of the issues Lebanon residents will be deciding on August 4th is the continuation of a one-half of 1% sales tax for transportation. Lebanon Mayor Jerry Carr explains what the tax helps to fund.
4: The first Tuesday of the month there, we have the transportation sales tax that we're looking to renew. That tax has been around since 1984. It's not anything new for the community or anything like that, but certainly makes our streets the best that I ever see. You know, traveling around, driving around to other communities or anything like that, really do have a great foundation. The streets are awesome and the backbone of our community and get us going from one place to the next. So certainly appreciate everybody's support on that on August 4th. All of that money goes straight to our street departments. That's what we have to spend that money on.

0: 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Visitation will begin at 1. 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Service for 82-year-old St. Robert resident John T. Hall will be at 11 a.m. Wednesday in Memorial Chapels and Crematory of Waynesville, St. Robert. Burial with full military honors will be in Ozark VFW 3176 Cemetery in St. Robert. Visitation will begin at 10. Memorials can be made in his memory through the funeral home. Graveside service for 65-year-old Pomona resident Elaine Giddens will be at 10 a.m. Wednesday in Van Zandt Cemetery. Memorials can be made to the cemetery through Craighurst Funeral Home in Mountain Grove. Service for 92-year-old Camdenton resident Janet Crossland will be announced by Allie Homenhow Funeral Home in Camdenton. Service for 78-year-old Hubert Sanders and 77-year-old Jennifer Sanders will be at 2 p.m. Thursday in Craighurst Funeral Home in Hartville. Burial will be in Oak Grove Cemetery in Norwood. Memorials can be made in their memory through the funeral home. Service for 50-year-old Pacific resident Jeffrey Adam Robbins will be at 2 p.m. Saturday in Memorial Chapels and Crematory of Waynesville, St. Robert. Visitation will begin at 1. Memorials can be made in his memory through the funeral home. Graveside service and military honors for 83-year-old Ozark resident Leland Frederick Piper will be at 2 p.m. Monday in Missouri Veterans Cemetery in Waynesville. Memorials can be made in his memory to Shriners Children's Hospital or St. Jude through Memorial Chapels and Crematory of Waynesville, St. Robert. Service for 66-year-old Crocker resident James Charles Danielson will be at 3 p.m. Wednesday in Crocker Christian Church. Burial will be in Crocker Memorial Park Cemetery. Visitation will begin at 1. Memorials can be made in his memory through Memorial Chapels and Crematory of Waynesville, St. Robert. Service for 73-year-old Michael Eugene Burdine will be at 11 a.m. Thursday in Hedges Scott Millard Funeral Home in Camdenton. Visitation will begin at 10. Full military honors will follow the service. Memorials can be made in his memory to St. Jude Children's Hospital through the funeral home. News from local and area funeral homes brought to you this hour by Memorial Chapels and Crematory of Waynesville, St. Robert, and Richland on 103.7 KJOL.
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2: Here's your regional radio KJEL Skyscan forecast. Mainly clear skies today with daytime highs approaching 88. Mainly clear skies again tonight, lows dip down to about 69. Chance of thunderstorms tomorrow, high temperatures reach up to 87, partly cloudy skies. Thunderstorms likely Thursday with highs in the upper 80s, sunshine expected Friday. I'm staff meteorologist Jennifer Wojcicki. Currently, it's 84 degrees.
0: With your KJL 103.7 live and local sports report, I'm Bruce Wayne. Major League Baseball is currently on the All-Star break as part of the festivities. The Home Run Derby took place on Monday night at Citizens Bank Ballpark in Philadelphia. For the first time in history, a St. Louis Cardinal is the Home Run Derby champion as Cardinal outfielder Jordan Walker defeated Kyle Schwarber of the Phillies in his home ballpark to claim the Home Run Derby title. Facing a or-die situation in the last round, Jordan Walker hit his last four balls for home runs to claim that title. The festivities continue tonight at 7 o'clock as the American League takes on the National League in the MLB All-Star Game. The World Cup semifinals get underway today with the first match as France will take on Spain. The second semifinal on Wednesday will pit England and Argentina. The winner of those two games will meet on Sunday for the World Cup Championship. The third place game will be played on Saturday. In the WNBA on Monday night, it was the Sparks falling to the Atlanta Dream 101-92. The Minnesota Lynx outlasted the Phoenix Mercury 104-100. In tonight's action, the Portland Fire pay a visit to the Connecticut Sun for a game. And the Washington Mystics will be north of the border. They will be in Toronto to take on the Tempo. With your KJL 103.7 live and local sports Sports Report.

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1: 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Let's take a look at the cash cattle market report. It was a typically quiet start to the day in cattle country. Bids and asking prices have yet to be established. Significant trade volume will likely be delayed until Wednesday or later in the week. Beef cutouts are expected to be lower with light to moderate box movement. Over on the mercantile, August live cattle down 292 at 231.80, October down 237 at 228.25, December down 275 at 227.65. August feeder cattle down 482 at 349.52, September down 490 at 345.92, and October down 5 at 341.85. Let's take a look at the cash hog market report. The Eastern Corn Belt is unavailable due to confidentiality. The Western Corn Belt is at 98.20. Iowa, Minnesota is at 98.20. The national cash hog average is at 96.87, with an average range of 96 to 100. Over on the mercantile, August lean hogs down 37 cents at 97.72, October down 65 cents at 83.62, and December down 72 cents at 74.35. Taking a look at the grain futures on the Chicago Board of Trade, September corn down 2 1/4 at 438 3/4, December down 2 1/2 at 460 3/4, March down 2 1/2 at 476. August soybeans down 3 1/4 at 1193 1/2, September down 2 1/4 at 1183, November down 1 1/2 at 1193 1/4. September Chicago wheat up 11 1/4 at 646 1/2, December up 10 1/2 at 661, March up 9 1/2 at 672 3/4. The Dow is down 87 points at 52,411. With this look at your markets, I'm Kaylin Lair on TFN, the Farm Net.
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Zach Top with his South of Sandy, and you're listening to KJEL 103.7. I got Bailey Zimmerman coming up, and he's teaming up with Brandon Lake with their song Just Believe. I think they sound pretty great together.

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1: News. I'm Therese Crowley. Oil prices up to $78 as CENTCOM pounds Iran for a third straight night for attacking ships in the Strait of Hormuz. But the new Fed chair, Kevin Warsh, testifies to the House, we will return inflation to the 2% target.
2: If we get policy right, and I can assure you we will, the inflation surge of the last 5 years will be a thing of the past.
1: And the consumer price index in June fell 0.4%, 3.5%, lowering odds that the Fed will hike interest rates in July. Lindsey Graham's sister Darlene will be sworn in as the senator from South Carolina this afternoon to fill out the rest of his term after his sudden death. The asylum seeker accused of murdering a New York mom in Ireland is arrested in his native Jordan. They met at a pro-Palestinian rally and he called her his Islamic bride. America's listening to Fox News.
0: 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Here's this hour's news update with Riley Davis.
3: 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RDA crash has left one dead and three injured early Sunday morning in Laclede County. The crash occurred on Highway HH when a vehicle hit a cow, causing all the drivers to be ejected. The 29-year-old man was moved to Mercy Springfield, where he was later pronounced dead. Next of kin has been notified. The 28-year-old man suffered moderate injuries. He was transported to Mercy in Lebanon. The 28-year-old woman and the 30-year-old man both suffered minor injuries. They both refused treatment. A Lebanon man is facing charges after a fatal weekend crash in Laclede County. 28-year-old Eric D. Turner is charged with felony driving while intoxicated, resulting in the death of another. Turner was driving an ATV that struck a cow in the roadway at the intersection of Royal Drive and Highway HH early Sunday morning. Turner was taken to the Laclede County Jail and placed on a 24-hour hold. Duplex units in Springfield were damaged by a garage fire late Sunday night. The fire started on South Scenic Avenue in a garage before it spread to the other attached units. All the residents survived the fire safely. Two cats were presumed dead. The fire is under investigation. A 3-year-old girl has drowned Saturday night in McDonald County. The child from Kansas City was pronounced dead at the scene at Elk River on the south end of Two Sons Beach. A wanted man from Newburgh was taken into custody by the Missouri State Highway Patrol on Sunday afternoon. 64-year-old Charles W. Pauley was wanted on a felony Phelps County warrant for third-degree domestic assault. Pauley was transported to the Phelps County Jail in Rolla, where he was being held pending the posting of bond. One person who went missing after flash flooding was found dead Saturday in Crawford County. Severe storms led to flash flooding and emergency rescues across Crawford County on July 10th. Emergency crews rescued three people stranded by floodwaters in the Davisville area, but one person remained unaccounted for. According to the Crawford County Sheriff's Office, volunteer searchers found the victim at 11:30 a.m., about 2 miles downstream from her residence on Huzza Creek. The sheriff's office identified the victim as Faith Gregory. 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
4: Here's your regional radio KJEL Skyscan forecast. Mainly clear skies today with daytime highs approaching 88. Mainly clear skies again tonight, lows dip down to about 69. Chance of thunderstorms tomorrow, high temperatures reach up to 87, partly cloudy skies. Thunderstorms likely Thursday with highs in the upper 80s, sunshine expected Friday. I'm staff meteorologist Jennifer Wojcicki. Currently, it's 84 degrees.
5: Let's take a look at the cash cattle market report. It was a typically quiet start to the day in cattle country. Bids and asking prices have yet to be established. Significant trade volume will likely be delayed until Wednesday or later in the week. Beef cutouts are expected to be lower with light to moderate box movement. Over on the mercantile, August live cattle down 282 at 231.90, October down 245 at 228.17, December down 287 at 227.52. August feeder cattle down 535 at 349, September down 565 at 345.17, and October down 575 at 341.10. Let's take a look at the cash hog market report. The Eastern Corn Belt is unavailable due to confidentiality. The Western Corn Belt is at 98.20. Iowa, Minnesota is at 98.20. The national cash hog average is at 96.87, with an average range of 96 to 100. Over on the mercantile, August lean hogs down 10 cents at 98, October down 35 cents at 83.92, and December down 57 cents at 74.50. Taking a look at the grain futures on the Chicago Board of Trade, September corn down 2.5 at 438.5, December down 2.75 at 460.5, March down 3 at 475.5. August soybeans down 3.5 at 1193.25, September down 3 at 1182.25, November down 2.75 at 1192. September Chicago wheat up 10.25 at 645.5, December up 9.5 at 660, March up 8.5 at 671.75. The Dow is down 28 points at 52,470. With the Secure Markets, I'm Keelan Lair on TFN, the Farm Net.
6: I'm Bill Hardwick. I'm a conservative. I'm a soldier, and I'm running for the Missouri Senate. I grew up in Dixon, Missouri. I joined the military when I was 17, got married, started a family, served overseas, came home, became a prosecutor, and started a small business. Feels like I've been in fights my whole life. When I first ran for the Missouri House of Representatives, all I wanted to do was help people. I didn't expect that I would find myself in the middle of some of the biggest battles in Missouri. I'm conservative Republican Bill Hardwick. I led the fight against red flag laws and sponsored the Second Amendment Preservation Act. I fought to protect the lives of every unborn baby. I fought to protect children from experimental transgender surgeries. I led the fight against Big Pharma's vaccine mandates. I fought against big tech data centers. I'll fight for our rural schools and for Missouri veterans. I'll fight for the American dream for your family. We don't need someone in the Senate that will go along to get along. We need someone who knows how to fight. We need someone who still believes America is worth fighting for. I'm conservative Republican Bill Hardwick. I'm running for the state Senate because I believe you are worth fighting for.
7: Paid for by Bill Hardwick of Missouri. Josh Mize, Treasurer.
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Hey guys, it's Jamie Lee on 103.7 KJEL, and that was Jason Aldean with Don't Tell on Me. I got some Connor Smith on the way. I'll be here till about 2 o'clock still, playing some great country music for you.

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Shabuzy and Kevin Powers, and they've been moving on, and you're moving on with 103.7 KJEL, and I hope your Tuesday is moving on as fast as you want it to go. You're tuned into KJEL 103.7. I got Tyler Nance on his way with this song, Keeps Me Sane. Also, I've got some news and weather, and the farm market reports are coming up as well. I got Luke Combs. I got some Midland. I got Little Big Town. You just have to wait to see where they're coming up.

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1: News. I'm Chris Foster. President Trump changed his mind about imposing a toll on cargo ships for safe passage in the Strait of Hormuz, saying there will be new investments and trade deals instead. There are more airstrikes in Iran, and a blockade on Iranian ships resumes in a few hours, U.S. Central Command says, and Iran's hit more tankers in the strait.
2: There is a Dutch shipping company, Stolt Tankers, which now confirms that one of their big ships, the Stolt Magnesium, that was hit. The United Arab Emirates also had two tankers that were hit. One crew member in that case was killed.
1: Fox's Mike Tobin. Supreme Court justices at the Capitol are talking about the court's budget request, including more money for security.
3: Maybe I lack imagination, but I didn't expect that performing this service was going to put me in the position of explaining to my children what a bulletproof vest was and why I had to wear one.
1: Justice Amy Coney Barrett with Justice Elena Kagan and a House Appropriations Subcommittee. They speak to senators this afternoon. 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
4: With your KJEL 103.7 live and local news break, I'm Riley Davis. The American Red Cross has declared an emergency blood shortage as the blood supply fell nearly 25% in June. The shortage is especially serious for platelets and types O positive and B negative blood. Our news team has more on the emergency blood shortage.
5: The steep decline in blood donations since the end of May has created a growing gap between supply and patient need. Currently, Red Cross distributions to hospitals are nearly 3,500 units higher per week than expected at a time when hospitals often see higher demand for blood products during the height of trauma season. On top of that, busy schedules and the seasonal loss of school blood drives are driving the decline, which could put patient care at risk if not reversed. The most important way to help end the blood shortage is to book an appointment to give blood now by using the Blood Donor app, visiting redcrossblood.org, or by calling 1-800-RED-CROSS. All who come to give July 13th through 31st will receive a Fandango movie ticket by email up to a $15 value. Every donation is critical to rebuilding the nation's blood supply, yet many people may not realize the significant impact a single donation can have on patients in need.
4: A recent Red Cross survey revealed that less than 1 in 5 respondents understood that blood cannot be stockpiled because it has a limited shelf life. Only half of respondents believed it was likely that they or someone close to them would need blood one day, even though a blood transfusion takes place in the United States every 2 seconds. The City of Lebanon Board of Public Works will be meeting in regular session on Wednesday afternoon. The board is scheduled to hear 3 resolutions.
5: A resolution by the Board of Public Works approving the purchase of wooden

0: forecast. Daytime highs approaching 88 this afternoon under mainly clear skies. Mainly clear skies again tonight. Lows level off around 69. Sunshine mixed with clouds at times. Tomorrow, chance for storms. Daytime highs approaching 87. Highs level off around 87 Thursday with storms likely. 87 Friday. I'm staff meteorologist Jennifer Wojcicki. Currently 88.
1: 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September corn down 2 1/4 at 438 3/4. December down 2 1/2 at 460 3/4. March down 2 3/4 at 475 3/4. August soybeans down 3 at 1193 3/4. September down 2 3/4 at 1182 1/2. November down 2 3/4 at 1192. September Chicago wheat up 9 3/4 at 645. December up 9 1/4 at 659 3/4. March up 8 1/4 at 671 1/2. August live cattle down 302 at 231.70. October down 270 at 227.92. August feeder cattle down 555 at 348.80. September down 605 at 344.77. October down 637 at 340.47. August lean hogs are up 30 cents at 98.40. And the Dow is down 70 points at 52,426. With this look at your markets, I'm Kaylin Lair on TFN, the Farm Net.
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0: Daily on KJEL 103.7. That was John Morgan with his song Kid Myself. I got Jody Messina on her way right now with Sunbridges. It's one of her new songs. I'm glad she's back.
1: They said don't go burning bridges, 'cause you won't

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Well, I got a birthday announcement out here for Conor McGregor. Happy birthday, 38 years old today. Hurting with his knee. Got an ice pack on it, got it soaking, who knows what. Well, you know what? I know that fight didn't turn out the way he planned. Probably not the way Max Holloway planned. He wanted to beat somebody up. Wants to win by beating somebody up, not by a injury TKO. But they both walked away with quite a bit of money, and Max Holloway didn't have to go to the doctor, so that's pretty good. But I don't know. Those things are kind of crazy. You know, I don't know if it turned out the way they wanted, and it might have. But anyway, and then little baddie Patty, he did good. So for all you UFC people out there, just doing a little recap for you if you didn't see it. But anyway, I got Nate Smith on his way with World on Fire.

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0: Let's take a look at your closing Saturn report. September corn down 2.5 at 438.5. December down 2.75 at 460.5. March down 2.75 at 475.75. August soybeans down 4 at 1192.75. September down 4 at 1181.25. November down 3.75 at 1191. September Chicago wheat up 9.75 at 6.45, December up 9.25 at 6.59.75, March up 8.5 at 6.71.75. August live cattle down 3.30 at 2.31.42, October down 2.97 at 2.27.65, August feeder cattle down 5.55 at 3.48.80, September down 5.97 at 3.44.85, October down 6.32 at 3.40.52. August lean hogs are up 35 cents at 98.45. With this Lecure Closing Settlement Report, I'm Kaylin Lair on TFN The Farm Net.
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5: Here's your regional radio KJEL Skyscan forecast. Daytime highs approaching 88 this afternoon under mainly clear skies. Mainly clear skies again tonight. Lows level off around 69. Sunshine mixed with clouds at times. Tomorrow, chance for storms. Daytime highs approaching 87. Highs level off around 87 Thursday with storms likely. 87 Friday. I'm staff meteorologist Jennifer Wojcicki. Currently 88.
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Jelly Roll Liar on KJL 103.7. How's your Tuesday going? I'm telling you what, it is moving right along. Here comes Ashley Cook with The Hell You Are.

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0: I'm going to tell you what, y'all. My day is flying by. I got to get out of here. I got to go. Thanks for hanging out with me today, Jamie Lee. Come back again from 10 to 2 tomorrow. I'll be here on 103.7 KJEL playing some great country music for you. I love it. I've had a great time. I had a great day. I'm going to leave you with some Tyler Hubbard. I hope you've had a great day. I hope you have an even better evening. And y'all take care.

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1: News. I'm Therese Crowley. Changing the terms, President Trump drops the 20% fee for protecting shipping through the Strait of Hormuz after Gulf states suggested.
2: And they said, we'd love to do it a different way. We'd love to invest in the United States with billions and billions of dollars.
1: President Trump said that's a better way and declared oil is flowing like never before after CENTCOM pounded Iran again for five straight hours to take out their ability to attack ships. Fed Chair Kevin Warsh testifies to the House, we will return inflation to the 2% target and make the inflation of the last 5 years a thing of the past. CPI fell in June 4/10. Despite a rehearing appeal still pending, citizen Donald Trump has just disbursed a $5 million plus civil judgment payout to New York writer E. Jean Carroll over sex abuse and defamation claims, plus $625,000 interest. 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
0: 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Here's this hour's news update with Bruce Wayne.
3: It is 3 weeks from Election Day. One of the issues Lebanon residents will be deciding on August 4th is the continuation of a one-half of 1% sales tax for transportation. Lebanon Mayor Jared Carr explains what the tax helps fund.
4: The first Tuesday of the month there, we have the transportation sales tax that we're looking to renew. That tax has been around since 1984. It's not anything new for the community or anything like that, but certainly makes our streets the best that I ever see. You know, traveling around, driving around to other communities or anything like that, really do have a great foundation. The streets are awesome and the backbone of our community and get us going from one place to the next. So certainly appreciate everybody's support on that on August 4th. All of that money goes straight to our street departments. That's what we have to spend that money on, in transportation. We can't spend it on anything else. It goes directly to the transportation street department, and those guys do a fantastic job. Everybody over there at Public Works, I know we've had that conversation before. They do a fantastic job of really supporting the community, the kind of unsung heroes of Lebanon, and certainly our streets are top notch.
3: Several other items will be on the ballot as well, including constitutional amendments 1, 2, 4, and 5. No excuse absentee voting for that election will begin on July 21st. The American Red Cross has declared an emergency blood shortage as the blood supply fell nearly 25% in

0: Give blood now by using the Blood Donor app, visiting redcrossblood.org, or by calling 1-800-RED-CROSS. All who come to give July 13th through 31st will receive a Fandango movie ticket by email up to a $15 value. Every donation is critical to rebuilding the nation's blood supply, yet many people may not realize the significant impact a single donation can have on patients in need. A recent Red Cross survey revealed that less than 1 in 5 respondents understood that blood cannot be stockpiled because it has a limited shelf life. Only half of respondents believed it was likely that they or someone close to them would need blood one day, even though a blood transfusion takes place in the United States every 2 seconds. 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
1: Here's your regional radio KJEL Skyscan forecast. 88 this afternoon, under sunny skies. Lows dip down to about 69, tonight mainly clear. Chance for scattered thunderstorms, tomorrow highs around 88, mainly sunny skies. Highs level off around 87, Thursday, with storms likely. 89, bright sunshine, Friday. I'm staff meteorologist Jennifer Wojcicki. Right now, 88.
2: Let's take a look at your closing Southern report. September corn down 2.5 at 438.5. December down 2.75 at 460.5. March down 2.75 at 475.75. August soybeans down 4 at 1192.75. September down 4 at 1181.25. November down 3.75 at 1191. September Chicago wheat up 9.75 at 6.45, December up 9.25 at 6.59.75, March up 8.5 at 6.71.75. August live cattle down 3.30 at 2.31.42, October down 2.97 at 2.27.65, August feeder cattle down 5.55 at 3.48.80, September down 5.97 at 3.44.85, October down 6.32 at 3.40.52. August lean hogs are up 35 cents at 98.45. With this look, your closing settlement report, I'm Kaylin Lair on TFN, the Farm Net.
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0: I'm Bill Hardwick. I'm a conservative, I'm a soldier, and I'm running for the Missouri Senate. I grew up in Dixon, Missouri. I joined the military when I was 17, got married, started a family, served overseas, came home, became a prosecutor, and started a small business. Feels like I've been in fights my whole life. When I first ran for the Missouri House of Representatives, all I wanted to do was help people. I didn't expect that I would find myself in the middle of some of the biggest battles in Missouri. I'm conservative Republican Bill Hardwick. I led the fight against red flag laws and sponsored the Second Amendment Preservation Act. I fought to protect the lives of every unborn baby. I fought to protect children from experimental transgender surgeries. I led the fight against Big Pharma's vaccine mandates. I fought against big tech data centers. I'll fight for our rural schools and for Missouri veterans. I'll fight for the American dream for your family. We don't need someone in the Senate that will go along to get along. We need someone who knows how to fight. We need someone who still believes America is worth fighting for. I'm conservative Republican Bill Hardwick. I'm running for the state Senate because I believe you are worth fighting for.
1: Paid for by Bill Hardwick from Missouri. Josh Mize, Treasurer.
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lucky man. She wasn't wanting any suntan lines, so she reached back and she untied that little string.

0: Here's your regional radio KJEL Skyscan forecast. 88 this afternoon under sunny skies. Lows dip down to about 69. Tonight, mainly clear. Chance for scattered thunderstorms. Tomorrow, highs around 88, mainly sunny skies. Highs level off around 87 Thursday, with storms likely. 89, bright sunshine Friday. I'm Staff Meteorologist Jennifer Wojcicki. Right now, 88.
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1: News. I'm John Saucier. President Trump holding a bilateral meeting with the Prime Minister of Iraq at the White House, where he discussed why he abruptly abandoned a plan to impose a 20% protection fee on ships traveling through the Strait of Hormuz.
2: There's never been a time like this for the United States, with the factories, with the plants, with everything else. And we would like to invest tremendously in the United States as opposed to charging a fee. And I like that, actually, because I don't think anybody should be able to charge a fee for the Strait.
1: There's a big protest outside an ICE detention facility in Scarborough, Maine this morning after the fatal shooting of a man by ICE agents in the state this week. Kelly Brennan's co-president of the Maine State Nurses Association calling for ICE to be abolished.
3: Abolish ICE! Abolish ICE! Abolish ICE! Abolish ICE!
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0: 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Here's this hour's news update with Jeff Boggs.
4: A Lebanon man is facing charges after a fatal weekend crash in Laclede County. 28-year-old Eric D. Turner is charged with felony driving while intoxicated, resulting in the death of another person. Turner was driving an ATV that struck a cow in the roadway at the intersection of Royal Drive and Highway HH early Sunday morning. Turner was taken to the Laclede County Jail. A Camden County police officer was injured Saturday afternoon after a patrol vehicle was involved in a crash at a busy intersection in Camden County. According to the Highway Patrol, the crash happened around 2:10 p.m. at the intersection of U.S. 54 and Business Route 5 in Camden County. The patrol says a 2022 Ford Explorer operated by the Camden Police Department was traveling east with its emergency lights and sirens activated when it entered the intersection against a red traffic signal. Investigators say the police SUV was then struck by a southbound 2019 Volkswagen Jetta. The 33-year-old Camdenton police officer suffered moderate injuries and was taken by Mercy Ambulance to Laker Regional Hospital for treatment. The 22-year-old driver of the Volkswagen, also from Camdenton, was not listed as injured in the crash report. Both vehicles were towed from the scene. The Highway Patrol is continuing the investigation. The City of Lebanon Board of Public Works will be meeting in regular session on Wednesday afternoon. The board is scheduled to hear three resolutions.
5: A resolution by the Board of Public Works approving the purchase of wooden utility poles from AECI Utility Sales for the Electric Department. A resolution by the Board of Public Works approving and adopting the revised terms of utility service manual. And a resolution by the Board of Public Works approving the purchase of water materials for a waterline extension project for Lebanon High School from Water and Sewer Supply Incorporated.
4: The meeting of the City of Lebanon Board of Public Works will begin at noon in the Stanley H. Allen Council Chambers. 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
6: Here's your regional radio KJEL Skyscan forecast. 88 this afternoon under sunny skies. Lows dip down to about 69, tonight mainly clear. Chance for scattered thunderstorms, tomorrow highs around 88, mainly sunny skies.

0: September down 3.75 at 11.91. September Chicago wheat up 9.75 at 6.45. December up 9.25 at 6.59 3/4. March up 8.5 at 6.71 3/4. August live cattle down 3.30 at 2.31.42. October down 2.97 at 2.27.65. August feeder cattle down 5.55 at 3.48.80. September down 5.97 at 3.44.85. October down 6.32 at 3.40.52. August lean hogs are up 35 cents at 98.45. With this Look Your Closing Settlement Report, I'm Kaylin Lair on TFN The Farm Net.
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0: Here's your regional radio KJEL Skyscan forecast. 88 this afternoon, under sunny skies. Lows dip down to about 69, tonight mainly clear. Chance for scattered thunderstorms, tomorrow highs around 88, mainly sunny skies. Highs level off around 87, Thursday with storms likely. 89, bright sunshine, Friday. I'm staff meteorologist Jennifer Wojcicki. Right now, 86.
1: I'm Bill Hardwick. I'm a conservative. I'm a soldier, and I'm running for the Missouri Senate. I grew up in Dixon, Missouri. I joined the military when I was 17, got married, started a family, served overseas, came home, became a prosecutor, and started a small business. Feels like I've been in fights my whole life. When I first ran for the Missouri House of Representatives, all I wanted to do was help people. I didn't expect that I would find myself in the middle of some of the biggest battles in Missouri. I'm conservative Republican Bill Hardwick. I led the fight against red flag laws and sponsored the Second Amendment Preservation Act. I fought to protect the lives of every unborn baby. I fought to protect children from experimental transgender surgeries. I led the fight against Big Pharma's vaccine mandates. I fought against big tech data centers. I'll fight for our rural schools and for Missouri veterans. I'll fight for the American dream for your family. We don't need someone in the Senate that will go along to get along. We need someone who knows how to fight. We need someone who still believes America is worth fighting for. I'm conservative Republican Bill Hardwick. I'm running for the state Senate because I believe you are worth fighting for.
2: 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Josh Mize, Treasurer.
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1: Fox News, I'm Tom Graham. History made this afternoon as South Carolina's first ever female senator is sworn in.
2: Please raise your right hand. Do you solemnly swear?
1: Senator Chuck Grassley reading the oath to interim Senator Darlene Graham on Capitol Hill. She takes over the seat of her late brother, Lindsey Graham, who died last weekend at the age of 71. President Trump has backtracked on plans to charge ships to use the Strait of Hormuz. Fox's Jackie Heinrich at the White House.
3: The president explained why he scrapped plans for the U.S. to charge a 20% fee to keep the Strait of Hormuz open. He said he doesn't fully agree with the concept of any country charging a fee for freedom of navigation.
1: The president says Middle Eastern countries would instead invest in the U.S. in exchange for use of the strait. 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
4: A Lebanon man is facing charges after a fatal weekend crash in Laclede County. 28-year-old Eric D. Turner is charged with felony driving while intoxicated, resulting in the death of another person. Turner was driving an ATV that struck a cow in the roadway at the intersection of Royal Drive and Highway HH early Sunday morning. Turner was taken to the Laclede County Jail. Absentee ballots by mail for the August 4th election can be requested for delivery through Wednesday, July 22nd at 5 p.m. Absentee voting is available in the office by mail or curbside for any voter who cannot go to the polls on Election Day. Beginning Tuesday, July 21st, no excuse voting will be available for all Laclede County voters in the Laclede County Clerk's Office. It's 3 weeks from Election Day. One of the issues Lebanon residents will be deciding on August 4th is the continuation of a one-half of 1% sales tax for transportation. Lebanon Mayor Jared Carr explains what the tax helps to fund.
5: The first Tuesday of the month there, we have the transportation sales tax that we're looking to renew. That tax has been around since 1984. It's not anything new for the community or anything like that, but certainly makes our streets the best that I ever see. You know, traveling around, driving around to other communities or anything like that, really do have a great foundation. The streets are awesome and the backbone of our community and get us going from one place to the next. So certainly appreciate everybody's support on that on August 4th. All of that money goes straight to our street departments. That's what we have to spend that money on in transportation. We can't spend it on anything else. It goes directly to the transportation street department, and those guys do a fantastic job. Everybody over there at Public Works, I know we've had that conversation before. They do a fantastic job of really supporting the community, the kind of unsung heroes of Lebanon, and certainly our streets are top-notch.
4: Several other items will be on the ballot as well, including Constitutional Amendments 1, 2, 4, and 5. No excuse absentee voting for that election will begin July 21st. With your KJEL 103.7 local news break, I'm Jeff Boggs.
6: Here's your regional radio KJEL SkyScan forecast. Ample sunshine expected this afternoon with daytime highs approaching 88. Mainly clear skies tonight, 69. Chance for scattered thunderstorms tomorrow, high temperatures reach up to 88. Thunderstorms likely Thursday, highs level off around 86. 89, sunny skies Friday. I'm staff meteorologist Jennifer Wojcicki.

0: $5.55. August feeder cattle down $5.55 at $3.48.80. September down $5.97 at $3.44.85. October down $6.32 at $3.40.52. August lean hogs are up 35 cents at $98.45. With this, look your closing settlement report. I'm Kaylin Lair on TFN The Farm Net.
1: From sunrise chores to sunset chilling.
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0: Here's your regional radio KJEL Skyscan forecast. Ample sunshine expected this afternoon with daytime highs approaching 88. Mainly clear skies tonight, 69. Chance for scattered thunderstorms tomorrow. High temperatures reach up to 88. Thunderstorms likely Thursday. Highs level off around 86. 89. Sunny skies Friday. I'm staff meteorologist Jennifer Wojcicki. Right now, 87.
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0: too, but that ain't me and you.
1: I'm Bill Hardwick. I'm a conservative. I'm a soldier, and I'm running for the Missouri Senate. I grew up in Dixon, Missouri. I joined the military when I was 17, got married, started a family, served overseas, came home, became a prosecutor, and started a small business. Feels like I've been in fights my whole life. When I first ran for the Missouri House of Representatives, all I wanted to do was help people. I didn't expect that I would find myself in the middle of some of the biggest battles in Missouri. I'm conservative Republican Bill Hardwick. I led the fight against red flag laws and sponsored the Second Amendment Preservation Act. I fought to protect the lives of every unborn baby. I fought to protect children from experimental transgender surgeries. I led the fight against Big Pharma's vaccine mandates. I fought against big tech data centers. I'll fight for our rural schools and for Missouri veterans. 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We need someone who knows how to fight. We need someone who still believes America is worth fighting for. I'm conservative Republican Bill Hardwick. I'm running for the state Senate because I believe you are worth fighting for.
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3: Fox News, I'm John Saucier. President Trump giving up his demand for a 20% reimbursement fee on cargo passing through the Strait of Hormuz. Texas Republican Representative Michael McCaul on Fox says,
4: I don't like validating this idea of a 20% toll on ships going through. So if it doesn't make it right if we do it, and we thought it was wrong when they did it.
3: Instead, the president is looking for trade and investment from allies who are using these straits. Senate Minority Leader Chuck Schumer, speaking on an ICE shooting yesterday in Biddeford, Maine, he notes that if specific legislation had been passed, body cameras could have been utilized during this incident.
5: If Republicans had passed our bill, there would be body cameras, proper agent ID, warrant requirements, and other common sense reforms, and these killings might not have happened.
3: No video evidence was obtained from the shooting. The case is under investigation. 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
6: 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RDA crash has left one dead and three injured early Sunday morning in Laclede County. The crash occurred on Highway HH when a vehicle hit a cow, causing all the drivers to be ejected. The 29-year-old man was moved to Mercy Springfield, where he was later pronounced dead. Next of kin has been notified. The 28-year-old man suffered moderate injuries. He was transported to Mercy in Lebanon. The 28-year-old woman and the 30-year-old man both suffered minor injuries. They both refused treatment. A Lebanon man is facing charges after a fatal weekend crash in Laclede County. 28-year-old Eric D. Turner is charged with felony driving while intoxicated, resulting in the death of another. Turner was driving an ATV that struck a cow in the roadway at the intersection of Royal Drive and Highway HH early Sunday morning. Turner was taken to the Laclede County Jail and placed on a 24-hour hold. Duplex units in Springfield were damaged by a garage fire late Sunday night. The fire started on South Scenic Avenue in a garage before it spread to the other attached units. All the residents survived the fire safely. Two cats were presumed dead. The fire is under investigation. A 3-year-old girl has drowned Saturday night in McDonald County. The child from Kansas City was pronounced dead at the scene at Elk River on the south end of Two Sons Beach. A wanted man from Newburgh was taken into custody by the Missouri State Highway Patrol on Sunday afternoon. 64-year-old Charles W. Pauley was wanted on a felony Phelps County warrant for third-degree domestic assault. Pauley was transported to the Phelps County Jail in Rolla, where he was being held pending the posting of bond. One person who went missing after flash flooding was found dead Saturday in Crawford County. Severe storms led to flash flooding and emergency rescues across Crawford County on July 10th. Emergency crews rescued three people stranded by floodwaters in the Davisville area, but one person remained unaccounted for. According to the Crawford County Sheriff's Office, volunteer searchers found the victim at 11:30 a.m., about 2 miles downstream from her residence on Huzza Creek. The sheriff's office identified the victim as Faith Gregory. 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
7: Here's your regional radio KJEL Skyscan forecast. Sunshine expected this afternoon with daytime highs approaching 88. Mainly clear. Tonight, lows level off around 69. Chance for scattered thunderstorms. Tomorrow, 88. Lots of sunshine. Mid-80s, Thursday, with storms likely. Upper 80s, bright sunshine, Friday. I'm Staff Meteorologist Jennifer Wojcicki. Currently, it's 88 degrees.
8: 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Major League Baseball is currently on the All-Star break as part of the festivities. The Home Run Derby took place on Monday night at Citizens Bank Ballpark in Philadelphia. For the first time in history, a St. Louis Cardinal is the Home Run Derby champion as Cardinal outfielder Jordan Walker defeated Kyle Schwarber of the Phillies in his home ballpark to claim the Home Run Derby title. Facing a or-die situation in the last round, Jordan Walker hit his last four balls for home runs to claim that title. The festivities continue tonight at 7 o'clock as the American League takes on the National League in the MLB All-Star Game. The World Cup semifinals get underway today with the first match as France will take on Spain. The second semifinal on Wednesday will pit England and Argentina. The winner of those two games will meet on Sunday for the World Cup Championship. The third place game will be played on Saturday. In the WNBA on Monday night, it was the Sparks falling to the Atlanta Dream 101-92. The Minnesota Lynx outlasted the Phoenix Mercury 104-100. In tonight's action, the Portland Fire pay a visit to the Connecticut Sun for a game. And the Washington Mystics will be north of the border. They will be in Toronto to take on the Tempo. 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

Here's your regional radio KJEL Skyscan forecast. Sunshine expected this afternoon with daytime highs approaching 88. Mainly clear tonight, lows level off around 69. Chance for scattered thunderstorms tomorrow, 88, lots of sunshine. Mid-80s Thursday with storms likely, upper 80s, bright sunshine Friday. I'm staff meteorologist Jennifer Wojcicki. Currently, it's 88 degrees.

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1: Fox News, I'm John Saucier. Senate Minority Leader Chuck Schumer speaking on an ICE shooting yesterday in Biddeford, Maine. He notes that if specific legislation had been passed, body cameras could have been utilized during this incident.
2: If Republicans had passed our bill, there would be body cameras, proper agent ID, warrant requirements, and other common sense reforms, and these killings might not have happened.
1: No video evidence was obtained from the shooting. The case remains under investigation. Now U.S. Immigration and Customs Enforcement saying they're putting a pause on non-urgent traffic stops after the two fatal shootings involving ICE agents within the past week. White House Border Czar Tom Homan on Fox.
3: We'll let this play out where it is, but I think ICE is going to continue doing record arrests, record removals, and this is, I wouldn't call it bumping the road. I mean, this is going to be a short-term review.
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4: With your KJEL 103.7 live and local news break, I'm Riley Davis. The American Red Cross has declared an emergency blood shortage as the blood supply fell nearly 25% in June. The shortage is especially serious for platelets and types O positive and B negative blood. Our news team has more on the emergency blood shortage.
5: The steep decline in blood donations since the end of May has created a growing gap between supply and patient need. Currently, Red Cross distributions to hospitals are nearly 3,500 units higher per week than expected at a time when hospitals often see higher demand for blood products during the height of trauma season. On top of that, busy schedules and the seasonal loss of school blood drives are driving the decline, which could put patient care at risk if not reversed. The most important way to help end the blood shortage is to book an appointment to give blood now by using the Blood Donor app, visiting redcrossblood.org, or by calling 1-800-RED-CROSS. All who come to give July 13th through 31st will receive a Fandango movie ticket by email up to a $15 value. Every donation is critical to rebuilding the nation's blood supply, yet many people may not realize the significant impact a single donation can have on patients in need.
4: A recent Red Cross survey revealed that less than 1 in 5 respondents understood that blood cannot be stockpiled because it has a limited shelf life. Only half of respondents believed it was likely that they or someone close to them would need blood one day, even though a blood transfusion takes place in the United States every 2 seconds. The City of Lebanon Board of Public Works will be meeting in regular session on Wednesday afternoon. The board is scheduled to hear 3 resolutions.
5: A resolution by the Board of Public Works approving the purchase of wooden utility poles from AECI Utility Sales for the Electric Department. A resolution by the Board of Public Works approving and adopting the revised terms of utility service manual. And a resolution by the Board of Public Works approving the purchase of water materials for a waterline extension project for Lebanon High School from Water and Sewer Supply Incorporated.
4: The meeting of the City of Lebanon Board of Public Works will begin at noon in Stanley H. Allen Council Chambers. With your KJEL 103.7 Live and Local News Break, I'm Riley Davis.
6: Here's your regional radio KJEL Skyscan forecast. Sunshine expected this afternoon with daytime highs approaching 88. Mainly clear tonight, lows level off around 69. Chance for scattered thunderstorms. Tomorrow, 88, lots of sunshine. Mid-80s, Thursday, with storms likely. Upper 80s, bright sunshine, Friday. I'm Staff Meteorologist Jennifer Vujicki. Currently, 85.
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Fires you a little bit, then. Take it easy, old man. 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

0: little crazy.
1: I'm Bill Hardwick. I'm a conservative, I'm a soldier, and I'm running for the Missouri Senate. I grew up in Dixon, Missouri. I joined the military when I was 17, got married, started a family, served overseas, came home, became a prosecutor, and started a small business. Feels like I've been in fights my whole life. When I first ran for the Missouri House of Representatives, all I wanted to do was help people. I didn't expect that I would find myself in the middle of some of the biggest battles in Missouri. I'm conservative Republican Bill Hardwick. I led the fight against red flag laws and sponsored the Second Amendment Preservation Act. I fought to protect the lives of every unborn baby. I fought to protect children from experimental transgender surgeries. I led the fight against Big Pharma's vaccine mandates. I fought against big tech data centers. I'll fight for our rural schools and for Missouri veterans. I'll fight for the American dream for your family. We don't need someone in the Senate who will go along to get along. We need someone who knows how to fight. We need someone who still believes America is worth fighting for. I'm conservative Republican Bill Hardwick. I'm running for the state Senate because I believe you are worth fighting for.
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0: Here's your regional radio KJEL Skyscan forecast. Sunshine expected this afternoon with daytime highs approaching 88. Mainly clear tonight, lows level off around 69. Chance for scattered thunderstorms tomorrow, 88, lots of sunshine. Mid-80s Thursday with storms likely, upper 80s, bright sunshine Friday. I'm staff meteorologist Jennifer Wojcicki. Currently 85.
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1: Fox News, I'm John Saucier. Senate Minority Leader Chuck Schumer speaking on an ice shooting yesterday in Biddeford, Maine. He notes that if specific legislation had been passed, body cameras could have been utilized during this incident.
2: If Republicans had passed our bill, there would be body cameras, proper agent ID, warrant requirements, and other common sense reforms, and these killings might not have happened.
1: No video evidence was obtained from the shooting. The case remains under investigation. Now U.S. Immigration and Customs Enforcement saying they're putting a pause on non-urgent traffic stops after the two fatal shooting involving ICE agents within the past week. White House Border Star Tom Homan on Fox.
3: We'll let this play out where it is, but I think ICE is going to continue doing record arrests, record removals, and this is, I wouldn't call it bumping the road. I mean, this is going to be a short-term review.
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0: 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Here's this hour's news update with Bruce Wayne.
4: It is 3 weeks from Election Day. One of the issues Lebanon residents will be deciding on August 4th is the continuation of a one-half of 1% sales tax for transportation. Lebanon Mayor Jared Carr explains what the tax helps fund.
5: The first Tuesday of the month there, we have the transportation sales tax that we're looking to renew. That tax has been around since 1984. It's not anything new for the community or anything like that, but certainly makes our streets the best that I ever see. You know, traveling around, driving around to other communities, or anything like that, really do have a great foundation. The streets are awesome, and the back